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1: President Trump warns today's strikes on Iran could get much worse. The president goes on to say in a Truth Social post the strikes were retribution for yesterday's bombing of ships by Iran. Richard Engel reports the U.S. launched new attacks on Iranian targets after Iran went after three commercial ships in the Strait of Hormuz.
2: Iran fired back, air raid sirens wailing in Kuwait this morning as Iran's Revolutionary Guard says Iran launched 85 attacks on U.S. military bases in Kuwait and Bahrain.
1: U.S. Central Command says by order of President Trump, forces conducted additional strikes against Iran to further degrade their ability to threaten freedom of navigation in the Strait of Hormuz. Graham Blattner is reportedly holed up in his home as the Democratic Party awaits his decision about exiting the race. The embattled Maine Senate candidate faces growing calls to drop out following a sexual assault allegation. He's expected to announce the decision in a recorded video. I'm Lisa Carton.
3: For Northwest Indiana, mostly clear skies tonight. A little bit on the humid side as temperatures only drop into the upper 60s near 70 tonight. Warm and humid and showers and storms for our Thursday, especially in the afternoon tomorrow, high around 86. West-southwest wind 5 to 10 miles per hour. Showers and storms possible through our Thursday night with a low around 66. Isolated showers early Friday, then we dry out for the rest of the day. Partly sunny, high near 82. Showers possible Friday night, low 64. Saturday mostly sunny with a high near 83.

0: 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There's something I want you to have.
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0: Yeah, yes it is.
1: But I thought the old lady dropped it into the ocean in the end.
0: Well, baby, I went down and got it for you.
1: Aw, you

0: stuck in traffic on the Borman, backup on Dickey Road, construction on the toll road.
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For Northwest Indiana tonight, mostly clear skies with a low in the upper 60s. Chance of showers and thunderstorms mainly in the afternoon for our Thursday tomorrow with a high in the mid 80s. West-southwest wind 5 to 10 miles per hour. Showers and storms tomorrow night, lows in the mid 60s. Isolated showers early on Friday, then looks like we'll clear out for the remainder of the day. Highs in the low 80s. Looking like a nice weekend so far. Mostly sunny skies both Saturday and Sunday with highs in the low to mid 80s. That's your forecast.

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1: President Trump warns today's strikes on Iran could get much worse. The president goes on to say in a Truth Social post the strikes were retribution for yesterday's bombing of ships by Iran. The president spoke to reporters at the NATO summit in Turkey.
2: They want to make a deal, but they don't know how to make a deal, and then they go around shooting ships at night. I don't like that.
1: U.S. Central Command says by order of the president, forces conducted additional strikes against Iran to further degrade their ability to threaten freedom of navigation in the Strait of Hormuz. Graham Plattner is reportedly holed up in his home as the Democratic Party awaits his decision about exiting the race. The embattled Maine Senate candidate faces growing calls to drop out following a sexual assault allegation. Kentucky Governor Andy Beshear wants more information on Senator Mitch McConnell's health. Questions have been raised about McConnell's status after he was reportedly found unconscious at his Washington, D.C. home on June 14th due to a possible heart attack. I'm Lisa Carton.
3: For Northwest Indiana, tonight mostly clear skies, lows in the upper 60s. Rain returns to the forecast for our Thursday. We'll start off partly sunny, then showers and storms in the afternoon with a high around 86. Showers and storms lingering into Thursday night, low in the mid-60s. And a few remaining showers on Friday morning, then we'll clear things out partly sunny with a high near 82. Slight chance of showers again Friday night, low 64. Saturday mostly sunny with a high near 83. That's your region forecast.

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And into early next week. Mostly clear skies tonight, lows around 69. Showers and storms in the afternoon for Thursday tomorrow, partly sunny otherwise, with a high in the mid-80s. Chance of showers and storms Thursday night, low in the mid-60s. Friday, isolated showers early with a high in the low 80s. Chance of showers Friday night, low in the mid-60s. Saturday and Sunday looking nice, mostly sunny, with highs in the low to mid-80s.

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1: President Trump warns today's strikes on Iran could get much worse. The president goes on to say in a Truth Social post the strikes were retribution for yesterday's bombing of ships by Iran.
2: They want to make a deal, but they don't know how to make a deal, and then they go around shooting ships at night. I don't like that.
1: U.S. Central Command says by order of President Trump, forces conducted additional strikes against Iran to further degrade their ability to threaten freedom of navigation in the Strait of Hormuz. At least 28 people are injured after a bus smashed into several cars and into a building tonight in Maryland. It happened in Pikesville, a suburb of Baltimore. The county fire department is calling it a mass casualty incident. The crash involved a Maryland Transit Administration bus. One person is reported critical. It's not known what led to the crash. Graham Blattner is dropping out of the race for Maine's U.S. Senate seat. In a video statement, Blattner railed against the political establishment and maintained his innocence. I'm Lisa Carton.
3: For Northwest Indiana, mostly clear skies tonight. A little bit on the humid side as temperatures only drop into the upper 60s near 70 tonight. Warm and humid and showers and storms for our Thursday, especially in the afternoon tomorrow, high around 86. West-southwest wind 5 to 10 miles per hour. Showers and storms possible through our Thursday night with a low around 66. Isolated showers early Friday, then we dry out for the rest of the day. Partly sunny, high near 82. Showers possible Friday night, low 64. Saturday mostly sunny with a high near 83.

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1: Dearly beloved, we are gathered here today to get through this thing called life. Electric word, life, it means forever, and that's a mighty long time. But I'm here to tell you, there's something else. The afterworld. A world of never-ending happiness. You can always see the sun, day or night.

For Northwest Indiana, tonight mostly clear skies with a low in the upper 60s. Chance of showers and thunderstorms mainly in the afternoon for our Thursday tomorrow with a high in the mid-80s. West-southwest wind 5 to 10 miles per hour. Showers and storms tomorrow night, lows in the mid-60s. Isolated showers early on Friday, then looks like we'll clear out for the remainder of the day. Highs in the low 80s. Looking like a nice weekend so far. Mostly sunny skies both Saturday and Sunday with highs in the low to mid-80s. That's your forecast.

0: Cause I gotta have faith. I gotta have faith. Because I gotta have faith. I gotta have faith.
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2: President Trump warns today's strikes on Iran could get much worse. The president goes on to say in a Truth Social post the strikes were retribution for yesterday's bombing of ships by Iran.
3: They want to make a deal, but they don't know how to make a deal, and then they go around shooting ships at night. I don't like that.
2: U.S. Central Command says by order of President Trump, forces conducted additional strikes against Iran to further degrade their ability to threaten freedom of navigation in the Strait of Hormuz. At least 28 people are injured after a bus smashed into several cars and into a building tonight in Maryland. It happened in Pikesville, a suburb of Baltimore. The county fire department is calling it a mass casualty incident. The crash involved a Maryland Transit Administration bus. One person is reported critical. It's not known what led to the crash. Graham Blattner is dropping out of the race for Maine's U.S. Senate seat. In a video statement, Blattner railed against the political establishment and maintained his innocence. I'm Lisa Carton.
4: For Northwest Indiana, tonight mostly clear skies, lows in the upper 60s. Rain returns to the forecast for our Thursday. We'll start off partly sunny, then showers and storms in the afternoon with a high around 86. Showers and storms lingering into Thursday night, low in the mid-60s. And a few remaining showers on Friday morning, then we'll clear things out, partly sunny with a high near 82. Slight chance of showers again Friday night, low 64. Saturday mostly sunny with a high near 83. That's your region forecast.

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For Northwest Indiana, rain for our Thursday into Friday, but otherwise it looks like we'll stay mainly dry through the weekend and into early next week. Mostly clear skies tonight, lows around 69. Showers and storms in the afternoon for Thursday tomorrow, partly sunny otherwise, with a high in the mid-80s. Chance of showers and storms Thursday night, low in the mid-60s. Friday, isolated showers early with a high in the low 80s. Chance of showers Friday night, low in the mid-60s. Saturday and Sunday looking nice, mostly sunny with highs in the low to mid-80s.

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1: Graham Blattner is dropping out of the race for Maine's U.S. Senate seat.
2: I intend to file my paperwork to withdraw.
1: The Democrat announced his decision following a recent sexual assault allegation. In a report by Politico, a woman who dated Blattner accused him of forcing her to have sex with him almost 5 years ago, despite repeated objections. In a video statement, Blattner railed against the political establishment and maintained his innocence.
2: Those in power who have the ability to do so are using these allegations as an excuse to take away all of the things that we need to run a campaign.
1: Democrats are trying to unseat Republican Susan Collins in November. President Trump says the new strikes on Iran today are retribution for Tuesday's bombing of ships by Iran. In a Truth Social post, the president said if it happens again, it will get much worse. At the NATO summit today in Turkey, Trump warned there would be more strikes. I'm Lisa Carton.
3: For Northwest Indiana, mostly clear skies tonight. A little bit on the humid side as temperatures only drop into the upper 60s near 70 tonight. Warm and humid and showers and storms for our Thursday, especially in the afternoon tomorrow, high around 86. West-southwest wind 5 to 10 miles per hour. Showers and storms possible through our Thursday night with a low around 66. Isolated showers early Friday, then we dry out for the rest of the day. Partly sunny, high near 82. Showers possible Friday night, low 64. Saturday mostly sunny with a high near 83.

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For Northwest Indiana tonight, mostly clear skies with a low in the upper 60s. Chance of showers and thunderstorms mainly in the afternoon for our Thursday tomorrow with a high in the mid-80s. West-southwest wind 5 to 10 miles per hour. Showers and storms tomorrow night, lows in the mid-60s. Isolated showers early on Friday, then looks like we'll clear out for the remainder of the day. Highs in the low 80s. Looking like a nice weekend so far. Mostly sunny skies both Saturday and Sunday with highs in the low to mid-80s. That's your forecast. C1.

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1: Graham Blattner is dropping out of the race for Maine's U.S. Senate seat.
2: I intend to file my paperwork to withdraw.
1: The Democrat announced his decision following a recent sexual assault allegation. In a report by Politico, a woman who dated Blattner accused him of forcing her to have sex with him almost 5 years ago. In a video statement, Blattner railed against the political establishment and maintained his innocence.
2: Those in power who have the ability to do so are using these allegations as an excuse to take away all of the things that we need to run a campaign.
1: Democrats are trying to unseat Republican Susan Collins in November. President Trump says the new strikes on Iran today are retribution for Tuesday's bombing of ships by Iran. The president goes on to warn in a Truth Social post, if it happens again, it will get much worse. Speaking to reporters at the NATO summit in Turkey today, Trump warned there would be more strikes. I'm Lisa Carton.
3: For Northwest Indiana, on the muggy side this morning with temperatures in the upper 60s near 70. Chance of showers and thunderstorms this afternoon with a high in the mid-80s. West-southwest wind 5 to 10 miles per hour. Chance of showers and thunderstorms through tonight, lows in the mid-60s. Just some lingering showers early on Friday, otherwise partly sunny with a high in the low 80s. Saturday and Sunday, sunny skies, highs in the low 80s. That's your forecast.

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1: I look up from the ground to see your sad and teary eyes. 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
1: For Northwest Indiana, temperatures this morning right around 70, mostly clear skies as we start our Thursday. Partly sunny skies as we head into the afternoon, though showers and thunderstorms will move in, a high around 86. Showers and storms through tonight, lows in the mid-60s. Friday, early showers, then partly sunny skies with a high near 82. Some showers possible Friday night, low in the mid-60s. Weekend looking nice Saturday and Sunday, mostly sunny skies with highs in the lower 80s.
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2: Iran's Revolutionary Guard says it's launched attacks on U.S. bases in Kuwait and Bahrain in retaliation for recent American strikes on Iran. It warned that if U.S. aggression continues, the response will expand to other U.S. bases in the region. President Trump said Wednesday's strikes were retribution for Iran's attacks on ships in the Strait of Hormuz. Audio from the roommate and romantic partner of Charlie Kirk's accused killers expected to be played soon in court. The police interview with Lance Twiggs is part of the prosecution's case against Tyler Robinson. It's being laid out during a week-long evidentiary hearing in Utah. Twiggs' audio could be significant, with Robinson reportedly confessing to Twiggs about the murder. Colorado State University has lowered its outlook again for the 2026 Atlantic hurricane season. It's now forecasting 9 named storms through November. That's down from 13 storms forecast in April. If correct, it would make this the quietest hurricane season since 2015. I'm Tammy Trujillo.
3: For Northwest Indiana, best chance of rain comes later this afternoon into the evening. Some heavy rainfall possible. We'll start off this morning in the upper 60s near 70. Showers and thunderstorms this afternoon, otherwise partly sunny with a high in the mid-80s. West-southwest wind 5 to 10 miles per hour.

Showers and storms possible tonight with a low in the mid-60s. Lingering rain into early Friday, then partly sunny with a high near 82. Chance of rain again Friday night, low in the mid-60s. Saturday mostly sunny with a high in the lower 80s.

0: 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It brings the heat.
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0: It brings the storms.
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2: For Northwest Indiana, on the muggy side this morning with temperatures in the upper 60s near 70. Chance of showers and thunderstorms this afternoon with a high in the mid-80s. West-southwest wind 5 to 10 miles per hour. Chance of showers and thunderstorms through tonight, lows in the mid-60s. Just some lingering showers early on Friday, otherwise partly sunny with a high in the low 80s. Saturday and Sunday, sunny skies, highs in the low 80s. That's your forecast.
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Dearly beloved, we are gathered here today to get through this thing called life. Electric word, life, it means forever, and that's a mighty long time. But I'm here to tell you, there's something else. The afterworld. A world of never-ending happiness. You can always see the sun. 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
1: Graham Blattner is dropping out of the race for Maine's U.S. Senate seat. The Democrat announced his decision following a recent sexual assault allegation. In a video statement, Blattner railed against the political establishment and maintained his innocence. He claimed those in power are using the allegations to take away his ability to run for Senate by withholding funding. In a post on X, the Maine Democratic Party says it's voted to hold a nominating convention to choose a new nominee. A video statement from the roommate and romantic partner of Charlie Kirk's accused killer will be played in court on Thursday. The police interview with Lance Twiggs is part of the prosecution's case against Tyler Robinson. It's being laid out during a week-long evidentiary hearing in Utah. Twiggs' video could be significant, with Robinson reportedly confessing to Twiggs about the murder. The quarterfinal round of the World Cup begins on Thursday. France and Morocco square off in New England in a semifinals rematch of the 2022 tournament. I'm Tammy Trujillo.
2: For Northwest Indiana, temperatures this morning right around 70, mostly clear skies as we start our Thursday. Partly sunny skies as we head into the afternoon, though.

Showers and thunderstorms will move in, a high around 86. Showers and storms through tonight, lows in the mid-60s. Friday, early showers, then partly sunny skies with a high near 82. Some showers possible Friday night, low in the mid-60s. Weekend looking nice Saturday and Sunday, mostly sunny skies with highs in the lower 80s.

your cigarette break. It's like 10,000 spoons when all you need is a knife. It's meeting the man of my dreams and then meeting his beautiful wife. And isn't it ironic?

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2: For Northwest Indiana, best chance of rain comes later this afternoon into the evening. Some heavy rainfall possible. We'll start off this morning in the upper 60s near 70. Showers and thunderstorms this afternoon, otherwise partly sunny with a high in the mid-80s. West-southwest wind 5 to 10 miles per hour. Showers and storms possible tonight with a low in the mid-60s. Lingering rain into early Friday, then partly sunny with a high near 82. Chance of rain again Friday night, low in the mid-60s. Saturday mostly sunny with a high in the lower 80s.
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1: Graham Blattner is dropping out of the race for Maine's U.S. Senate seat. The Democrat announced his decision following a recent sexual assault allegation. In a video statement, Blattner railed against the political establishment and maintained his innocence. He claimed those in power are using the allegations to take away his ability to run for Senate by withholding funding. The U.S. has carried out new strikes against Iran. U.S. Central Command says by order of President Trump, forces conducted additional strikes against Iran on Wednesday to further degrade its ability to threaten freedom of navigation in the Strait of Hormuz. The U.S. launched an initial wave of strikes Tuesday night after Iran attacked three cargo ships in the strait. A federal appeals court is rejecting President Trump's bid to restore his name to the Kennedy Center. His name was taken off the center on June 12th and will remain off as his appeal of a lower court's order mandating the removal plays out. I'm Tammy Trujillo.
2: For Northwest Indiana, on the muggy side this morning with temperatures in the upper 60s near 70. Chance of showers and thunderstorms this afternoon with a high in the mid-80s. West-southwest wind 5 to 10 miles per hour. Chance of showers and thunderstorms through tonight, lows in the mid-60s. Just some lingering showers early on Friday, otherwise partly.

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2: For Northwest Indiana, temperatures this morning right around 70, mostly clear skies as we start our Thursday. Partly sunny skies as we head into the afternoon, though showers and thunderstorms will move in, a high around 86. Showers and storms through tonight, lows in the mid-60s. Friday, early showers, then partly sunny skies with a high near 82. Some showers possible Friday night, low in the mid-60s. Weekend looking nice Saturday and Sunday, mostly sunny skies with highs in the lower 80s.
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1: Iran's Revolutionary Guard says it has attacked U.S. bases in Kuwait and Bahrain in retaliation for recent American strikes on Iran. It warned that if U.S. aggression continues, the response will expand to other U.S. bases in the region. President Trump said Wednesday's strikes were retribution for Iran's attacks on ships in the Strait of Hormuz. Graham Plattner is dropping out of the race for Maine's U.S. Senate seat.
2: I intend to file my paperwork to withdraw.
1: The Democrat announced his decision following a recent sexual assault allegation. In a video statement, Plattner railed against the political establishment and maintained his innocence. He claimed those in power are using the allegations to take away his ability to run for Senate by withholding funding. The Maine Democratic Party has announced in a statement posted to X that they have voted to hold a nominating convention to choose a new nominee. And the quarterfinal round of the World Cup gets underway today. France and Morocco square off in New England in a semifinals rematch of the 2022 tournament from Qatar. I'm Mark Mayfield.

For Northwest Indiana, best chance of rain comes later this afternoon into the evening. Some heavy rainfall possible. We'll start off this morning in the upper 60s near 70. Showers and thunderstorms this afternoon, otherwise partly sunny with a high in the mid-80s. West-southwest wind 5 to 10 miles per hour. Showers and storms possible tonight with a low in the mid-60s. Lingering rain into early Friday, then partly sunny with a high near 82. Chance of rain again Friday night, low in the mid-60s. Saturday mostly sunny with a high in the lower 80s.

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2: For Northwest Indiana, on the muggy side this morning with temperatures in the upper 60s near 70. Chance of showers and thunderstorms this afternoon with a high in the mid-80s. West-southwest wind 5 to 10 miles per hour. Chance of showers and thunderstorms through tonight, lows in the mid-60s. Just some lingering showers early on Friday, otherwise partly sunny with a high in the low 80s. Saturday and Sunday, sunny skies, highs in the low 80s. That's your forecast.
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2: Graham Plantner is quitting the race for Maine's U.S. Senate seat. The Democrat announced his decision following a recent sexual assault allegation. In a video statement, Plantner railed against the political establishment and maintained his innocence. A new study provides sobering information on the impact of head trauma on NFL players. Tammy Trujillo has details.
3: Researchers at Boston University and Mass General Brigham say professional players are four times more likely to die of a neurodegenerative disease than the general population. Among the nearly 20,000 former NFL players studied, the length of their career played a role. Those with five-plus seasons doubled the risk of contracting ALS, Parkinson's disease, or dementia. I'm Tammy Trujillo.
2: And a Baltimore County bus crash has left nearly three dozen people injured after an MTA bus slammed into a building Wednesday evening. Officials declared a mass casualty incident as emergency crews, ambulances, a medical helicopter, and trauma teams responded to the scene. At least one person in critical condition. I'm Mark Mayfield.
4: Indiana Utility Councilor Abby Gray is asking the Indiana Utility Regulatory Commission to re-examine the rate hike they approved last month for AES Indiana. Gray says the commission needs to take another look at its position on things like shareholder profit and rate case expense. AES Indiana was approved for a $71 million rate increase. Gray and Indiana Governor Mike Braun are both upset with the rate hike. A 36-year-old Fort Wayne man has admitted to police that he cut off his own genitals and set them on fire on May 6th. The man had been reported missing by his neighbors when they called to report a fire at his detached garage. The man was then found by Fort Wayne police after he claimed he had been stabbed. He later told police he had been dishonest about the stabbing and said he harmed himself by cutting off his penis. He then doused it with gasoline and set it on fire. Several members of Congress appear to be unhappy with the WNBA. A group of 11 lawmakers sent a letter to WNBA Commissioner Kathy Engelbert on Wednesday, demanding the league take accountability for multiple attacks against Indiana Fever star Caitlin Clark. The letter describes Clark as the face of the league and suggests that she is on the receiving end of unnecessary physical hostility and violence. The lawmakers also mentioned their concern of reports that the attacks have been racially motivated. For the Region News Team, I'm Jamie Foster. 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

0: blocking the roadways. Just a reminder, the intersection of US 231 and Klein Avenue closed for phase two of roundabout construction. That internet is completely closed to traffic in all directions while that work is done. Should be going on through late September. Also, US 35 closed between County Road 400 West and Schultz Road for approximately 1 month. Should open up in early August following a small structure replacement. All major thoroughfares in Northwest Indiana moving at posted speeds so far this morning. The ramps from 8094 to southbound Klein Avenue, both directions, are closed for road work through August the 7th. And if you see a traffic trouble spot, you can let us know about it on the traffic tip hotline at 219-405-7743. And please be sure that it's safe to call before you do so. South Shore trains operating on a weekend holiday schedule once again with busing between Hammond and East Chicago for the next couple of weeks. I'm Carl Berner, Region News Team Traffic.
1: For Northwest Indiana, partly sunny today with highs in the low 80s. There's a chance for showers and thunderstorms throughout the day and overnight tonight. Lows tonight will be in the upper 60s. Friday, highs will be around 80 with a slight chance of showers or thunderstorms in the morning. Then we'll be mostly cloudy for the rest of the day. Saturday, mostly sunny with highs in the low 80s. Sunday, mid 80s with lots of sunshine. And sunny again on Monday with highs in the upper 80s. That's your region forecast.
2: It's 5:05 and 70 degrees in Crown Point, also 70 in Dyer, and along the lakefront in Whiting, it's 72.

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0: 107. Good morning. I feel nasally just because I had a massive sneezing attack about 30 seconds ago. So when you walk out of the house today, the one thing you're going to notice is the humidity. It's not crazy like it was last week, but it's back. It's definitely back. I had my windows open last night, and that was probably a mistake, just because when I went to bed, it didn't seem like it was that sticky, but when I woke up, I was like, ugh. So before I got ready, I closed everything back up and put the air on, because God forbid, those dogs should be uncomfortable while I'm at work, or when I get home from work. And I know it's going to be warmer, maybe even more muggy when I get home from work. So anyway, just keep that in mind. Humidity, yes, it is back. I think, though, we might possibly see some rain today. We're going to find out. But right now, let's check the roads.
1: Checking the roadways, just a reminder, the intersection of US 231 and Klein Avenue closed for phase two of roundabout construction. That internet is completely closed to traffic in all directions while that work is done. Should be going on through late September. Also, US 35 closed between County Road 400 West and Schultz Road for approximately 1 month. Should open up in early August following a small structure replacement. All major thoroughfares in Northwest Indiana moving at posted speeds so far this morning. The ramps from 8094 to southbound Klein Avenue, both directions, are closed for road work through August the 7th. And if you see a traffic trouble spot, you can let us know about it on the traffic tip hotline at 219-405-7777.

0: 743, and please be sure that it's safe to call before you do so. South Shore trains operating on a weekend holiday schedule once again, with busing between Hammond and East Chicago for the next couple of weeks. I'm Carl Berner, Region News Team Traffic.
1: For Northwest Indiana, mostly cloudy today with showers and thunderstorms. Highs will be in the low 80s. Rain and storms continue overnight tonight with lows in the mid-60s. We'll be mostly cloudy on Friday with highs around 80. Saturday, we dry out, mostly sunny with highs in the low 80s. Lots of sunshine on Sunday with highs in the mid-80s. Upper 80s by Monday with sunny skies. That's your region forecast.
2: It's 69 degrees in Lowell at 520 and 68 in North Judson.
3: Summer weather in the region. It brings the heat.
4: Temperatures are going to surge, and as a result, it's going to get hot around here.
3: It brings the storms.
4: There are going to be days of heavy rain and storms.
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The playlist, Z107. Good morning and happy Friday Eve. Yes, it's just about 5:30. We could see some rain today, maybe a passing thunderstorm. It's humid out there, I know that. I felt that on my way in. And today we should reach a high right around 82.

0: just reading this, and I think this may be kind of true. So it's about rules that we as Gen Xers had as kids, but a lot of those rules have made us one of the most self-sufficient generations. You know, things like be home when the streetlights come on. This is one I heard a lot from my parents, especially when I was beaten down one of my siblings or they were beaten down on me. I don't care who started it. I heard that a lot from my parents. You're fine. Walk it off. That's kind of like, just go rub some dirt on it. Yeah, I mean, was it tough? No, I don't think so. Back then, we didn't think it was so tough. Now, yes. Parents would be like, oh, I can't believe that you were raised that way. Yeah, well, look, you know what? We turned out okay. And it's true. We're pretty self-sufficient. You know, if you think about it, we have learned how to figure it out for ourselves. We need to check headlines right now with the Region News team. Traffic, weather, and sports. We'll check all those, too.
1: The U.S. Geological Survey confirms a mild earthquake happened in Lake Michigan. A 2.9 magnitude earthquake was recorded yesterday near the Illinois-Wisconsin border. The quake took place nearly 14 miles northeast of Evanston. A federal judge must approve a proposed settlement between the Federal Trade Commission, five states, and John Deere, making it easier for farmers to repair their own equipment. Sarah Walters has more.
2: The agreement requires Deere to give farmers an independent repair providers access to key diagnostic software and repair tools that have been limited to authorized dealers. Wisconsin, Minnesota, Michigan, Arizona, and Illinois accused Deere & Company of illegally requiring farmers to use its own network of authorized dealers for repairs. I'm Sarah Walters.
1: The states involved claim Deere's practices led to service delays and higher costs for farmers. As part of the settlement, the company must make repair resources available to farmers and independent repair providers on fair and reasonable terms for the next 10 years. A Wheaton, Illinois man is raising funds after his two children died in a boat accident on Geneva Lake in Wisconsin last week. He's launched a GoFundMe account in honor of his 7-year-old daughter and 6-year-old son. The siblings and one other child died after the boat they were on capsized in Geneva.

0: Geneva Lake last Friday as a severe storm swept through the area. The GoFundMe page says the donations will go to a children's charity. For the Region News Team, I'm Jamie Foster. Your forecast is next.
1: Checking the roadways, just a reminder, the intersection of US 231 and Klein Avenue closed for phase two of roundabout construction. That internet is completely closed to traffic in all directions while that work is done. Should be going on through late September. Also, US 35 closed between County Road 400 West and Schultz Road for approximately 1 month. Should open up in early August following a small structure replacement. All major thoroughfares in Northwest Indiana moving at posted speeds so far this morning. The ramps from 8094 to southbound Klein Avenue, both directions are closed for road work through August the 7th. And if you see a traffic trouble spot, you can let us know about it on the traffic tip hotline at 219-405-7743. And please be sure that it's safe to call before you do so. South Shore trains operating on a weekend holiday schedule once again with busing between Hammond and East Chicago for the next couple of weeks. I'm Carl Berner, Region News Team Traffic.
0: Northwest Indiana. Highs will be in the low to mid 80s today with mostly cloudy skies and showers and thunderstorms moving in this afternoon. Rain will continue overnight tonight with lows in the mid 60s. We'll be near 80 on Friday with mostly cloudy skies. We may have a few showers lingering in the morning. Saturday, we dry out, mostly sunny, highs in the low 80s, mid 80s on Sunday with lots of sunshine, and by Monday, we're in the upper 80s with sunny skies. That's your region forecast.
2: It's 536 and 69 degrees in La Porte, and in Chesterton it's 72.
1: I'm Carl Berner with sports. The Chicago Cubs outslugged the Orioles 9-7 in Baltimore. Pete Crow Armstrong crushed a pair of home runs while Seiya Suzuki cashed in with a three-run shot in the seventh inning. Cubs manager Craig Counsell says the offense stepped up.
3: We did a really good job offensively. I thought their guy was really good to start the game. The first homer Pete hit was, you know, kind of incredible. It's an 0-2 pitch.
1: The Cubs have won three straight. Tyler O'Neill went deep twice for the O's, which dropped three in a row and seven of its last 10 overall. The final game of the series is today at 12:35 Central Time. Meanwhile, the White Sox continue to struggle, and the Red Sox continue their winning ways after shutting out the Pale Hosts 5-0. Jake Bennett earned the victory after striking out four batters over seven scoreless. Sung Che Chang led the way at the dish after going 2-for-3 with a pair of runs batted in. Boston now has won five straight. Davis Martin tagged for the loss for the White Sox after allowing five runs on six hits and two walks. He says he hopes to put this recent struggle behind him.
4: Going into the break, kind of enjoy some time with my family and time away from baseball and kind of celebrate what this first half was and kind of get ready to go for the second half.
1: The Sox have now dropped back-to-back games as series finale is today at 1:10 p.m. on the south side. The Indiana Fever were bested by the L.A. Sparks 106-92 in L.A. Kelsey Mitchell led all scorers with 29 points for the Fever. Indiana was looking for its third win in a row and will continue its four-game road trip when it visits the Phoenix Mercury tonight. And the Blackhawks already starting the upcoming season behind the eight ball. Star center Connor Bedard will miss at least a month after undergoing shoulder surgery yesterday. He got hurt while training in Vancouver after he lost an edge and crashed into the boards. I'm Carl Berner with sports. Z10.

though, cause you're the only one for me, I'm never gonna say no. I found me an angel, I can see it in your halo. 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All you gotta do is flip that switch before we bed up.

0: Z107 with TLC. And tomorrow at 5, yeah, tomorrow's Friday. And tomorrow at 5, it's another retro weekend here on Z107. Time now. Let's see who's celebrating a birthday today. Oh, Fred Savage, Kevin Arnold from the Wonder Years. He's 50. He was in one of my favorite movies, Princess Bride. He was a little kid who was homesick. Yep, 50 years old today. Jack White from the White Stripes is 51. Oh, Courtney Love. Courtney Love is 62 years old today. The lead singer of Simple Minds, Jim Kerr, is 67. Kelly McGillis is 69. Tom Hanks. Who doesn't love Tom Hanks? He's 70 years old today. Jimmy Smith is 71. John Tesh is 74. So there you go. Happy birthday to all those famous people. But hey, if today is your birthday, happy birthday to you too.
1: Checking the roadways inbound on the Bishop Ford Freeway. Starting to see that typical morning buildup from the Stony Island split up past 95th. Both directions of the Borman Expressway here in Northwest Indiana moving at posted speeds. No issues on Klein Avenue North up toward BP and the Marina, and an easy trip out at this time as well. All is well on the Indiana Toll Road between the Portage Toll and the State Line. I-65 travelers seeing no delays. Both directions looking pretty good between 8094 and Rensselaer. And no major issues on US 30, US 41, US 231, US 6, Indiana 2, or State Road 49. If you see a traffic trouble spot, you can tell us about it on the traffic tip hotline at 219-405-7743. Please be sure that it's safe to call before you do so. South Shore trains continue on a weekend holiday schedule with busing between Hammond and East Chicago for the next couple of weeks. I'm Carl Berner, Region News Team Traffic.
2: For Northwest Indiana, partly sunny today with highs in the low 80s. There's a chance for showers and thunderstorms throughout the day and overnight tonight. Lows tonight will be in the upper 60s. Friday, highs will be around 80 with a slight chance of showers or thunderstorms in the morning, then will be mostly cloudy for the rest of the day. Saturday, mostly sunny with highs in the low 80s. Sunday, mid 80s with lots of sunshine, and sunny again on Monday with highs in the upper 80s. That's your region forecast.
0: At 5:52, it's 69 degrees right now in Valparaiso and 72 in Portage.
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1: Graham Plantner is quitting the race for Maine's U.S. Senate seat. The Democrat announced his decision following a recent sexual assault allegation. In a video statement, Plantner railed against the political establishment and maintained his innocence. A new study provides sobering information on the impact of head trauma on NFL players. Tammy Trujillo has details.
2: Researchers at Boston University and Mass General Brigham say professional players are four times more likely to die of a neurodegenerative disease than the general population. Among the nearly 20,000 former NFL players studied, the length of their career played a role. Those with five-plus seasons doubled the risk of contracting ALS, Parkinson's disease, or dementia. I'm Tammy Trujillo.
1: And a Baltimore County bus crash has left nearly three dozen people injured after an MTA bus slammed into a building Wednesday evening. Officials declared a mass casualty incident as emergency crews, ambulances, a medical helicopter, and trauma teams responded to the scene. At least one person in critical condition. I'm Mark Mayfield.
3: In Stark County, a 30-year-old North Judson man is behind bars after a recent hit-and-run accident that left a man dead. The accident happened Saturday, June 29th, near 350 West and 500 South in North Judson. Officers say Philip Land was riding his bicycle when he was struck and killed by a motorist who then fled the scene. After a thorough investigation, 30-year-old Connor Dvorak of North Judson was identified as the suspected driver. He was arrested on July 7th. And faces multiple charges, including leaving the scene of an accident resulting in death, which is a level 4 felony. He's being held at the Stark County Justice Center on a $50,000 cash bond. A Mississippi man is heading to federal prison after several guns he trafficked were tied to crimes in the Chicago area. He was sentenced up to 70 months in prison this week for running the illegal firearms pipeline. Investigators say he recruited local buyers to purchase at least 33 guns, mainly Glock pistols, before they were resold to a buyer from Chicago. Some of those weapons were later modified with illegal switches to turn them into full auto machine guns. Nine of the firearms have been recovered by federal agents around Chicago so far. Chicago leaders are celebrating the start of construction of the Chicago Torture Justice Memorial. Mayor Brandon Johnson and other officials gathered to break ground on the nation's first permanent memorial honoring survivors of police torture. The project recognizes survivors of torture committed by former Chicago Police Commander John Burge and detectives under his command. The memorial is being added to the Washington Park neighborhood. The Taste of Chicago is underway. The longtime free admission food festival kicked off yesterday in Grant Park. The Taste features dozens of food vendors, musical performances, local artists, family attractions, culinary demonstrations, and interactive programming. It runs through Sunday. Your forecast is coming up next. I'm Jamie Foster with the Region News Team.
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5: Checking the roadways inbound on the Bishop Ford Freeway. Starting to see that typical morning buildup from the Stony Island split up past 95th. Both directions of the Borman Expressway here in Northwest Indiana moving at posted speeds. No issues on Klein Avenue North up toward BP and the Marina, and an easy trip out at this time as well. All is well on the Indiana Toll Road between the Portage Toll and the State Line. I-65 travelers seeing no delays. Both directions looking pretty good between 8094 and Rensselaer. And no major issues on US 30, US 41, US 231, US 6, Indiana 2, or State Road 49. If you see a traffic trouble spot, you can tell us about it on the traffic tip hotline at 219-405-7743. Please be sure that it's safe to call before you do so. South Shore trains continue on a weekend holiday schedule with busing between Hammond and East Chicago for the next couple of weeks. I'm Carl Berner, Region News Team Traffic.
3: For Northwest Indiana, mostly cloudy today with showers and thunderstorms. Highs will be in the low 80s. Rain and storms continue overnight tonight with lows in the mid-60s. We'll be mostly cloudy on Friday with highs around 80. Saturday, we dry out, mostly sunny with highs in the low 80s. Lots of sunshine on Sunday with highs in the mid-80s. Upper 80s by Monday with sunny skies. That's your region forecast.
6: It is 6:05 right now and 71 degrees in South Haven. Also 71 in Griffith. And along the lakefront in Long Beach, it's 74.

0: Boys on Z107. Backstreet Boys have a new song out. It's called Bottle Up, and it's on the new Paw Patrol movie soundtrack. Paw Patrol, I think that's out in August, but the soundtrack comes out later on this month, and you'll be able to hear the new Backstreet Boys song. So let's see what happened back in the day, but I'm kind of going with music stuff today because just regular history is a little bit boring. Let's see here. So, in 1956, Dick Clark made his debut as the host of Bandstand. Started off in Philadelphia. And then it went over to ABC TV and became American Bandstand. Johnny Cash, in 1958, signed with Columbia Records. Let's see, in 1972, Paul McCartney appeared on stage for the first time since 1966 as his group Wings opened. They opened for someone in the south of France, but that was the first time in a long time we'd seen Paul on stage. Crosby, Stills, and Nash started their reunion tour in Seattle on this day in 1974. Okay, so Elvis Costello, he quit his day job. Get this, you know what his day job was? He was a computer operator at a cosmetic factory. And he quit that job to focus full-time on music. What else happened? Oh, in 1995, the Grateful Dead gave their last concert with Jerry Garcia at Chicago's Soldier Field. I saw them three times. Once they were so bad. The other times they were really, really good. Okay, and finally, in 2001, the Backstreet Boys temporarily stopped their Back and Blue World Tour 2001. The tour had to be put on hold because A.J. McLean entered a treatment center for depression and alcohol abuse. Now, the tour did resume once he was out, and that happened at the end of August that year.
1: Taking a look at the roadways inbound Bishop Ford Freeway, moderate volume from the Stony Island split up to 95th. Both directions of the Borman Expressway here in the region moving at posted speeds. The exit ramps from 8094 to southbound Klein Avenue, though, closed through August 7th for road repair work. Both directions of the Indiana Toll Road are clear between the Portage Toll and the state line. Klein Avenue north up toward BP and the Marina. Things looking smooth on the way in and out at this time. I-65 as well looking good. Both directions clear between 8094 and Rensselaer. No major issues on US 30, US 231, US 41, Indiana 2, or State Road 49. If you see a traffic trouble spot, you can let us know on the traffic tip hotline at 219-405-7743. Please be sure that it's safe to call before you do so. South Shore trains on a weekend holiday schedule with busing between Hammond and East Chicago for the next couple of weeks. I'm Carl Berner, Region News Team Traffic.
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2: For Northwest Indiana, highs will be in the low to mid 80s today with mostly cloudy skies and showers and thunderstorms moving in this afternoon. Rain will continue overnight tonight with lows in the mid

0: 60s. We'll be near 80 on Friday with mostly cloudy skies. We may have a few showers lingering in the morning. Saturday, we dry out, mostly sunny, highs in the low 80s, mid 80s on Sunday with lots of sunshine, and by Monday, we're in the upper 80s with sunny skies. That's your region forecast.
1: It's 620 and 70 degrees in Merrillville, and in Munster, it's 71.
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0: forecast today, highs in the low 80s.
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0: The playlist, Z107, and the Porter County Fair. It's happening later this month. And, you know, Florida is going to be performing on the grandstand, and I got tickets. Yes, tickets for Florida at the fair. I will have those Monday. And the way that you can win these tickets is by playing Flow or No. You're like, what? Okay, so it's really, really simple. I will name three songs, okay? One of those songs will be a Florida song, and you just have to tell me which song is by Florida. And if you guess correctly, then you win the tickets to see Florida at the fair later on this month. So make sure you're listening Monday. It'll probably happen, I'm thinking, around 7:45. You'll have a chance to win those Florida tickets. Now, though, we need to check our headlines. We've got the region news team coming up. We also will check traffic, weather, and sports.
1: A Chicago man is in custody in connection with a shooting and accident on 8094 Tuesday morning. Indiana State Police say a driver fleeing from gunfire crashed into the back of a semi on 8094 near Calumet Avenue. The driver said they were shot at multiple times while traveling in Illinois, and the gunfire continued as they crossed into Indiana. While attempting to evade the suspects, the driver rear-ended the semi-truck. No one was injured by the gunfire or collision, but multiple lanes of the interstate were closed for several hours. After a thorough investigation, Indiana State Police detectives identified a 27-year-old Chicago man as the suspect. He was apprehended by the Illinois State Police Tuesday evening and is being held at the Cook County Jail pending extradition to Indiana. Officers are pursuing charges of attempted murder and criminal recklessness with a firearm. A parasitic infection continues to spread, with 15 cases recently confirmed in central Indiana. Health officials say cyclosporiasis is an intestinal infection that causes severe gastrointestinal upset. It's typically caused by fruits, veggies, or herbs, but the source for this outbreak has not been identified. The Michigan Department of Health says they've seen nearly 1,000 cases since late June. The Indiana State Fair is adding nearly 50 new food items this year. The fair is happening at the Indiana State Fairgrounds August 7th through the 23rd. In addition to the typical fair food, visitors can also try butter-coated ice cream or a burger served on honey buns. Other new items at the fair this year will include pulled pork s'mores, buffalo chicken dip pizzas, blue raspberry milkshakes, and even a corn dog beer made by Sun King Brewery. Interesting options. For the Region News Team, I'm Jamie Foster. Your forecast is next.
2: Checking the roadways. Just a reminder, the intersection of US 231 and Klein Avenue is completely closed for roundabout construction. That intersection will open back up in late September. Just wanted to let you know about that, as construction has just gotten underway this week. Also, US 35 closed between County Road 400 West and Schultz Road for approximately 1 month for small structure replacement. And in Valparaiso, that NIPSCO closure of West Street between Horse Prairie and Marsh being extended through tomorrow due to weather delays. Taking a look at our current state of the roads, inbound Bishop Ford Freeway, moderate volume from the Stony Island split up into the south side of Chicago. No major issues on the Borman Expressway here in Northwest Indiana so far this morning. Klein Avenue up toward BP and the Marina, no issues in or out for you at this time. Indiana Toll Road looks good between the state line and the Portage Tollway. And also I-65. Both directions looking good between 8094 and Rensselaer, and no major issues on US 30, US 41, US 6, Indiana 2, or State Road 49 so far. If you see a traffic trouble spot, let us know on the Traffic Tip Hotline, 219-405-7743. Please be sure that it's safe to call before you do so. South Shore trains operating on that holiday weekend schedule with busing between Hammond and East Chicago for the next couple of weeks. I'm Carl Berner, Region News Team Traffic.
1: For Northwest Indiana, rain returns today. Expect highs in the low to mid 80s. Showers and storms continue overnight tonight with lows in the mid to upper 60s. We'll be around 80 on Friday with mostly cloudy skies. Mostly sunny on Saturday with highs in the low 80s. Mid 80s Sunday with lots of sunshine. And sunny again on Monday with highs in the upper 80s. That's your region forecast.
0: It's 70 degrees in Couts at 636, and in Wheatfield it's 69.
2: I'm Carl Berner with sports. The Chicago Cubs outslugged the Orioles 9-7 in Baltimore. Pete Crow Armstrong crushed a pair of home runs while Seiya Suzuki cashed in with a three-run shot.

0: In the seventh inning, Cubs manager Craig Counsell says the offense stepped up.
1: We did a really good job offensively. I thought their guy was really good to start the game. The first homer Pete hit was, kind of incredible. It's an 0-2 pitch.
0: The Cubs have won three straight. Tyler O'Neill went deep twice for the O's, which dropped three in a row and seven of its last 10 overall. The final game of the series is today at 12:35 Central Time. Meanwhile, the White Sox continue to struggle, and the Red Sox continue their winning ways after shutting out the Pale Hosts 5-0. Jake Bennett earned the victory after striking out four batters over seven scoreless. Sung Che Chang led the way at the dish after going 2-for-3 with a pair of runs batted in. Boston now has won five straight. Davis Martin tagged for the loss for the White Sox after allowing five runs on six hits and two walks. He says he hopes to put this recent struggle behind him.
2: Going into the break, kind of enjoy some time with my family and time away from baseball and kind of celebrate what this first half was and kind of get ready to go for the second half.
0: The Sox have now dropped back-to-back games as series finale is today at 1:10 p.m. on the south side. The Indiana Fever were bested by the L.A. Sparks 106-92 in L.A. Kelsey Mitchell led all scorers with 29 points for the Fever. Indiana was looking for its third win in a row and will continue its four-game road trip when it visits the Phoenix Mercury tonight. And the Blackhawks already starting the upcoming season behind the eight ball. Star center Connor Bedard will miss at least a month after undergoing shoulder surgery yesterday. He got hurt while training in Vancouver after he lost an edge and crashed into the boards. I'm Carl Berner with sports.

0: The playlist is Z107, and you know, Mega Millions, the jackpot has rolled over, and I think now it's somewhere up around $600 million. Be nice to win. Now, there was an 80-year-old woman in Michigan, and she was she likes to play the lottery. And I guess in Michigan, you can play some lottery games online and win money. Can you do that here? I wonder if you can. I don't know. I'm sure it varies state to state. Anyway, she started playing some instant game, and she won about $700. Well, instead of cashing out, she took that money and just kept playing more games at higher stakes or with higher stakes. And she was getting ready to, you know, pack up for the night and go to bed. Well, the game she played, the last game she played, revealed that she had just won $100,000. So she goes to bed, wakes up the next morning, tells her husband. Her husband's like, no way, you did not. He didn't believe her until the Michigan Lottery confirmed that the prize was real. But yeah, if we can play lottery games here in Indiana and win money, I know what I'm going to be doing this afternoon.
1: Checking the roadways. Just a reminder, the intersection of US 231 and Klein Avenue is completely closed for roundabout construction. That intersection will open back up in late September. Just wanted to let you know about that as construction has just gotten underway this week. Also, US 35 closed between County Road 400 West and Schultz Road for approximately 1 month for small structure replacement. And in Valparaiso, that NIPSCO closure of West Street between Horse Prairie and Marsh being extended through tomorrow due to weather delays. Taking a look at our current state of the roads, inbound Bishop Ford Freeway, moderate volume from the Stony Island split up into the south side of Chicago. No major issues on the Borman Expressway here in Northwest Indiana so far this morning. Klein Avenue up toward BP and the Marina, no issues in or out for you at this time. Indiana Toll Road looks good between the state line and the Portage Tollway. And also I-65. Both directions looking good between 8094 and Rensselaer, and no major issues on US 30, US 41, US 6, Indiana 2, or State Road 49 so far. If you see a traffic trouble spot, let us know on the traffic tip hotline, 219-405-7743. Please be sure that it's safe to call before you do so. South Shore trains operating on that holiday weekend schedule with busing between Hammond and East Chicago for the next couple of weeks. I'm Carl Berner, Region News Team Traffic.
2: For Northwest Indiana, partly sunny today with highs in the low 80s. There's a chance for showers and thunderstorms throughout the day and overnight tonight. Lows tonight will be in the upper 60s. Friday, highs will be around 80 with a slight chance of showers or thunderstorms in the morning. Then we'll be mostly cloudy for the rest of the day. Saturday, mostly sunny with highs in the low 80s. Sunday, mid 80s with lots of sunshine. And sunny again on Monday with highs in the upper 80s. That's your region forecast.
0: It's 651. And 70 degrees right now in Boone Grove, and in Lake Station at 72.
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1: Graham Plattner is leaving the race for Maine's U.S. Senate seat. The Democrat announced his decision following a recent sexual assault allegation. In a video statement, Plattner railed against the political establishment and maintained his innocence. The U.S. is launching strikes against Iran for a second night. U.S. Central Command says it struck about 90 targets inside Iran late Wednesday, including air defense systems, naval targets, and drone storage sites. Delta Airlines is offering a new basic fare for business and first class. Tammy Trujillo with details.
2: 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The carrier is following United Airlines, which made a similar change earlier this year to its Polaris long-haul business class and other higher-tier cabins. I'm Tammy Trujillo.
1: NASDAQ futures are on the rise. I'm Michael Kastner.
3: Indiana Utility Counselor Abby Gray is asking the Indiana Utility Regulatory Commission to re-examine the rate hike they approved last month for AES Indiana. Gray says the commission needs to take another look at its position on things like shareholder profit and rate case expense. AES Indiana was approved for a $71 million rate increase. Gray and Indiana Governor Mike Braun are both upset with the rate hike. A 36-year-old Fort Wayne man has admitted to police that he cut off his own genitals and set them on fire on May 6th. The man had been reported missing by his neighbors when they called to report a fire at his detached garage. The man was then found by Fort Wayne police after he claimed he had been stabbed. He later told police he had been dishonest about the stabbing and said he harmed himself by cutting off his penis. He then doused it with gasoline and set it on fire. Several members of Congress appear to be unhappy with the WNBA. A group of 11 lawmakers sent a letter to WNBA Commissioner Kathy Engelbert on Wednesday, demanding the league take accountability for multiple attacks against Indiana Fever star Caitlin Clark. The letter describes Clark as the face of the league and suggests that she is on the receiving end of unnecessary physical hostility and violence. The lawmakers also mentioned their concern of reports that the attacks have been racially motivated. For the Region News Team, I'm Jamie Foster. 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
5: Checking the roadways, inbound on the Bishop Ford Freeway, a moderate volume from Cottage Grove Avenue up into the south side of Chicago. Outbound Bishop Ford Freeway, seeing some delays between 130th and Sibley Boulevard through the construction zone. Both directions of the Borman Expressway moving at posted speeds so far this morning here in Northwest Indiana. Klein Avenue up toward BP and the Marina, no major issues to tell you about. Indiana Toll Road looks good between the state line and the Portage Toll, both directions. I-65 clear, both directions between 8094 and Rensselaer. Westbound US 30, starting to see a little bit of a backup in the Dyer area as you approach Great Lakes Drive and Calumet Avenue. We'll keep an eye on that spot for you, but there is a construction zone there. If you see a traffic trouble spot, you can let us know on the traffic tip hotline at 219-405-7743, and please be sure that it's safe to call before you do so. South Shore trains operating on a weekend holiday schedule with busing between East Chicago and Hammond stations for the next few weeks. I'm Carl Berner, Region News Team Traffic.
3: For Northwest Indiana, mostly cloudy today with showers and thunderstorms. Highs will be in the low 80s. Rain and storms continue overnight tonight with lows in the mid-60s. We'll be mostly cloudy on Friday with highs around 80. Saturday, we dry out, mostly sunny with highs in the low 80s.

0: Lots of sunshine on Sunday with highs in the mid-80s, upper 80s by Monday with sunny skies. That's your region forecast.
1: All right, Friday Eve. Yep. And it's 7:06 right now, 73 degrees in Hobart, 71 in Wanata, and along the lakefront in Burns Harbor, it's 74.

0: 107, and you know, every day I walk my dogs, we take pretty much the same little route every day through the neighborhood. And there is this one apartment, and I live in like these townhouses, so you have little patios, and so it's not blocked off, and you can see what people have on their patios. And there's this one neighbor of mine, and they have all these geraniums. And I was looking at them, and I'm like, I don't know if those are real or not. I don't think they're real. So one day, I went over, and I just touched one of them because I was really curious, and I found out they were fake. Okay, fine, so they're fake geraniums. Well, yesterday, when the dogs and I are out walking, I see the woman who lives in the apartment with the fake geraniums. You know what she is doing? She was watering them. I know they're fake because I touched it. And it was like, it was not a flower. They kind of feel like some sort of fabric. They're not, but they're fake. Okay, they're fake. And she's watering fake geraniums. I did a double take. I didn't say anything. I just kept to myself and kept on moving. But it did make me wonder, what are you doing? I have this morning's brain bender question. So about 1 in 4 people say they'd rather give this up than social media. What would somebody possibly want to give up more than social media? See, I would give up social media before this. But okay, here's a hint. It's food related. Yeah, see, I would choose food, any kind of food, pretty much over social media any day. But what do you think the answer is? About 1 in 4 people say they would rather give this up than social media. And it is food related. So post your guesses up on the Z107 Facebook page. And about an hour from right now, I'll tell you what the right answer is.
1: Checking the roadways inbound on the Bishop Ford Freeway. A moderate volume from Cottage Grove Avenue up into the south side of Chicago. Outbound Bishop Ford Freeway, seeing some delays between 130th and Sibley Boulevard through the construction zone. Both directions of the Borman Expressway moving at posted speed so far this morning here in northwest Indiana. Klein Avenue up toward BP and the Marina. No major issues to tell you about. Indiana Toll Road looks good between the state line and the Portage Toll, both directions. I-65 clear, both directions between 8094 and Rensselaer. Westbound US 30, starting to see a little bit of a backup in the Dyer area as you approach Great Lakes Drive and Calumet Avenue. We'll keep an eye on that spot for you, but there is a construction zone there. If you see a traffic trouble spot, you can let us know on the traffic tip hotline at 219-405-7743, and please be sure that it's safe to call before you do so. South Shore trains operating on a weekend holiday schedule with busing between East Chicago and Hammond stations for the next few weeks. I'm Carl Berner, Region News Team Traffic.
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2: For Northwest Indiana, highs will be in the low to mid 80s today with mostly cloudy skies and showers and thunderstorms moving in this afternoon. Rain will continue overnight tonight with lows in the mid 60s. We'll be near 80 on Friday with mostly cloudy skies. We may have a few showers lingering in the morning. Saturday, we dry out, mostly sunny, highs in the low 80s, mid 80s on Sunday with lots of sunshine, and by Monday, we're in the upper 80s with sunny skies. Guys, that's your region forecast.
0: At 720, it's 72 degrees in both Wheeler and DeMott.
3: 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It brings the heat.
4: Temperatures are going to surge, and as a result, it's going to get hot around here.
3: It brings the storms.
4: There's going to be days of heavy rain and storms.
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Z107 Friday Eve. Yeah, trying to put a positive spin on Thursday. It's 726 right now. Could see some rain. Highs in the low 80s are expected this afternoon.

0: Z107, good morning, it's Brooke, and this is something I just learned this morning, type 2 fun. Do you know what that is? So, it's when you have a good memory of something that while you were doing it, you were miserable. The one thing that comes to mind, and this, see, now when I look back on it, I just seem like such a jerk. So, my family and I, we were in Key West. We used to go there, I don't know, I've been there 3 or 4 times. And one time when we went there, we went on a tour of Hemingway's house. Because Ernest Hemingway, he has a house there. It's now a museum. It's also a cat sanctuary, which is pretty cool. There are all these cats just kind of, you know, cruising around the house. But he's got, they have like the typewriter that he wrote all of his books on. You know, it was pretty cool. So I was excited to go, except that the day that we went, I was in a really bad mood. So I just made myself miserable the whole time. I still went on the tour, but I was just like, but now when I look back on it, I was like, that was a really cool experience. I would love to do that again. Yeah, I would love to do it again. I just need to change my attitude the next time I go. So that to me would be type 2 fun. So think about it. Is there something that you just have a really great memory of, but in reality, when you were doing it, maybe you weren't having so much fun. Maybe you were even miserable. That would be type 2 fun. Yeah. So, new term. A new term on this Thursday morning. Time now, though, to check headlines. We have the region news team. I think we could see some rain, maybe even a passing storm today. So, we'll check in with staff meteorologist Matt Wintz. We also have sports on the way, and we'll check traffic.
1: A Chicago man is in custody in connection with a shooting and accident on 8094 Tuesday morning. Indiana State Police say a driver fleeing from gunfire crashed into the back of a semi on 8094 near Calumet Avenue. The driver said they were shot at multiple times while traveling in Illinois, and the gunfire continued as they crossed into Indiana. While attempting to evade the suspects, the driver rear-ended the semi-truck. No one was injured by the gunfire or collision, but multiple lanes of the interstate were closed for several hours. After a thorough investigation, Indiana State Police detectives identified a 27-year-old Chicago man as the suspect. He was apprehended by the Illinois State Police Tuesday evening and is being held at the Cook County Jail pending extradition to Indiana. Officers are pursuing charges of attempted murder and criminal recklessness with a firearm. A parasitic infection continues to spread with 15 cases recently confirmed in central Indiana. Health officials say cyclosporiasis is an intestinal infection that causes severe gastrointestinal upset. It's typically caused by fruits, veggies, or herbs, but the source for this outbreak has not been identified. The Michigan Department of Health says they've seen nearly 1,000 cases since late June. The Indiana State Fair

0: is adding nearly 50 new food items this year. The fair is happening at the Indiana State Fairgrounds August 7th through the 23rd. In addition to the typical fair food, visitors can also try butter-coated ice cream or a burger served on honey buns. Other new items at the fair this year will include pulled pork s'mores, buffalo chicken dip pizzas, blue raspberry milkshakes, and even a corn dog beer made by Sun King Brewery. Interesting options. For the Region News Team, I'm Jamie Foster. 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
1: Checking the roadways westbound on 94. After you get over the border into Illinois, you're going to be slowing down on your approach to Torrance Avenue. We have reports of an accident near the Calumet Expressway. We'll keep an eye on that spot for you. Eastbound side of 8094, you're looking okay. Inbound Bishop Ford Freeway, just a tap of the brakes now between Cottage Grove Avenue and the south side of Chicago. Outbound Bishop Ford stacked up between 130th and Sibley Boulevard through the construction zone. Klein Avenue up toward BP and the Marina, no troubles in. On the way out, though, moderate volume from the Toll Road interchange south to 15th. Indiana Toll Road looking to be moving at posted speed so far this morning, and no major issues on I-65. Both directions look good between 8094 and Rensselaer. If you see a traffic trouble spot, let us know on the traffic tip hotline, 219-405-7743, and please be sure that it's safe to call before you do so. South Shore trains on a weekend holiday schedule with busing between Hammond and East Chicago for the next couple of weeks. I'm Carl Berner, Region News Team Traffic.
2: This is Region News Team Meteorologist Matt Wentz with a look at your forecast for Northwest Indiana. Clouds will be on the increase today. We've got our next storm system approaching from the northwest. This storm system will bring us some scattered showers and thunderstorms this afternoon and evening. Some of those could have some heavier rain. Some areas may not get rain at all. These will be scattered around the region. So again, there could be some misses. Temperatures today up into the mid-80s. You do feel that humidity. It will continue to increase throughout the day. Showers and storms will be around tonight. We're back down into the upper 60s. And then for our Friday, we'll have clouds that kind of are going to be stubborn to clear out. Could have a leftover shower or two as that front settles down to the south, but most of the day should be dry. We're cooler, though, only up near 80 for a high, and this front will set us up for success this upcoming weekend. We're looking at lots of sunshine both Saturday and Sunday, comfortable high temperatures in the low to mid-80s, and comfortable humidity as well. As we look into our weather crystal ball for next week, we're looking at another heat wave coming our way, especially later next week, but the humidity not quite as high with this next one. It actually might be comfortable humidity-wise, but temperatures are going to soar. We'll have more details in posts and updates to come. I'm meteorologist Matt Wentz for Region News.
3: Matt, thank you very much. It is 735 and 71 degrees in Schererville. In Winfield, it's 72.
1: I'm Carl Berner with sports. The Chicago Cubs outslugged the Orioles 9-7 in Baltimore. Pete Crow Armstrong crushed a pair of home runs while Seiya Suzuki cashed in with a three-run shot in the seventh inning. Cubs manager Craig Counsell says the offense stepped up.
4: We did a really good job offensively. I thought their guy was really good to start the game. The first homer Pete hit was, kind of incredible. It's an 0-2 pitch.
1: The Cubs have won three straight. Tyler O'Neill went deep twice for the O's, which dropped three in a row and seven of its last 10 overall. The final game of the series is today at 12:35 Central Time. Meanwhile, the White Sox continue to struggle, and the Red Sox continue their winning ways after shutting out the Pale Hosts 5-0. Jake Bennett earned the victory after striking out four batters over seven scoreless. Sung Che Chang led the way at the dish after going 2-for-3 with a pair of runs batted in. Boston now has won five straight. Davis Martin tagged for the loss for the White Sox after allowing five runs on six hits and two walks. He says he hopes to put this recent struggle behind him.
5: Going into the break, kind of enjoy some time with my family and time away from baseball and kind of celebrate what this first half was and kind of get ready to go for the second half.
1: The Sox have now dropped back-to-back games. The series finale is today at 1:10 p.m. on the south side. The Indiana Fever were bested by the L.A. Sparks 106-92 in L.A. Kelsey Mitchell led all scorers with 29 points for the Fever. Indiana was looking for its third win in a row and will continue its four-game road trip when it visits the Phoenix Mercury tonight. And the Blackhawks already starting the upcoming season behind the eight ball. Star center Connor Bedard will miss at least a month after undergoing shoulder surgery yesterday. He got hurt while training in Vancouver after he lost an edge and crashed into the boards. I'm Carl Berner

0: playlist, Z107. Good morning, it's Brooke. Hoping that you're having a good Thursday so far. I was just thinking about this. So I'm sure a lot of you follow the page on Facebook, Valpo Happenings. I go on there because sometimes there's actually some really useful information, but there are a lot of snarky people on there too. There are a lot of people on there who like to start stuff, and I've never posted anything, and I typically don't. It's not just this page. It's lots of different pages. I don't post anything. I just like to go and see what other people are saying, and that page I find to be thoroughly entertaining. Like I said, a lot of times I get some valuable information. They have info about stores and about restaurants and other things too, but sometimes somebody will ask a question, and it's just like a really innocent, simple question, and people just shoot back with all sorts of these sarcastic comments. I'm like, whoa. So now it's made it so, like, I don't want to post anything because I'm afraid people are going to attack me. So on one hand, it's very useful. On the other hand, I find it very entertaining. I don't know. I can't be the only one. We need to check traffic right now and also get an update on weather.
1: Westbound Borman Expressway is slowing down just over the state line on your approach to Torrance. Moderate to heavy from that spot all the way to an accident scene just past the Calumet Expressway. And we've got the left lane closed in that area with delays up to 10 minutes to get through that area. Eastbound side of the Borman Expressway here in Northwest Indiana, things moving at posted speed so far this morning. Inbound Bishop Ford Freeway, typical volume from the Stony Island split up into the south side of Chicago. Outbound, moderate to heavy from 130th South to Sibley. Inbound Klein Avenue up toward BP and the Marina, no troubles in. Moderate volume southbound Klein Avenue between Michigan Street and 165th. Indiana Toll Road looks good between the state line and the Portage Toll. I-65 looking good both directions between 8094 and Rensselaer. If you see a traffic trouble spot, let us know on the traffic tip hotline at 219-405-7743, and please be sure that it's safe to call before you do so. South Shore trains running on that weekend holiday schedule for the next couple of weeks, along with busing between Hammond and East Chicago. I'm Carl Berner, Region News Team Traffic.
2: For Northwest Indiana, rain returns today. Expect highs in the low to mid 80s. Showers and storms continue overnight tonight with lows in the mid to upper 60s. We'll be around 80 on Friday with mostly cloudy skies. Mostly sunny on Saturday with highs in the low 80s, mid 80s Sunday with lots of sunshine, and sunny again on Monday with highs in the upper 80s.

0: That's your region forecast.
1: It's 71 degrees in Rensselaer at 752, and it's also 71 in Cedar Lake.
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0: While there, he pushed for increased defense spending from member nations, a deal for Ukraine to aid in their war with Russia, and a renewed call for U.S. control of Greenland. Trump went to the NATO meeting in a new double-decker jet he was gifted by Qatar, but ended up taking the original Air Force One on the way back. Sources tell the New York Times that Trump switched planes Wednesday night at the urging of the Secret Service as a security precaution after hostilities resumed with Iran. Journalist Katie Couric is opening up about a health scare she experienced last month known as transient global amnesia. More from Mark Mayfield.
1: Couric detailed the incident where she lost her memory in a Substack post titled, "A Day I'll Never Remember." What began as a regular day in Aspen turned into a medical mystery after she was taken to the hospital with no recollection of basic questions, such as the year or who the president is.
0: I'm Michael Kastner.
2: A multi-county high-speed chase on I-65 early yesterday morning ended with an 18-year-old in custody. It happened at around 1:30 a.m. when an Indiana State Police trooper tried to pull over a driver in the Merrillville area. The vehicle fled south at speeds exceeding 130 miles per hour. The driver made several unsafe maneuvers and showed signs of impairment. The trooper was able to perform a pit maneuver, causing the suspect vehicle to leave the roadway and roll over in the median. The driver, an 18-year-old from Rensselaer, only had a learner's permit. He faces multiple charges, including driving while intoxicated and resisting law enforcement. A man is in custody after two churches in Queens, New York, were targeted with Molotov cocktails. Scott Pringle reports.
3: Police allege the 36-year-old suspect tossed a Molotov cocktail at a church on 75th Street in Ozone Park. This was around 11:30 Wednesday night. It hit the door, exploded, but did not cause damage. A short time later, police say the suspect went to Kingdom Hall of Jehovah Witnesses on 78th Street in Woodhaven and tossed another Molotov cocktail. It also exploded but did not cause damage. Police have not released a motive. Charges are pending. In New York, I'm Scott Pringle.
2: Singer Bonnie Tyler has died at the age of 75. Michael Kastner has more.
4: Once upon a time, there was light in my life.
0: Back in May, she had to be rushed to the hospital for emergency intestinal surgery in Portugal. She was temporarily placed in an induced coma to help her recovery. The UK-born platinum-selling recording artist was perhaps best known for her hit Total Eclipse of the Heart, which has been viewed over a billion times on YouTube. A statement posted to her official social media accounts reads, "Bonnie's family and team are heartbroken to announce that Bonnie unexpectedly passed away last night in a hospital in Portugal as a result of the illness that she was being treated for."
4: It's a heartache.
0: I'm Michael Kastner.
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6: Westbound 8094, we have reports of a stalled vehicle on the shoulder just near the MLK underpass. We'll keep an eye on that spot for you. And further on the westbound side, starting to see some construction traffic just past Klein Avenue on your approach to Indianapolis Boulevard. And then once you pass the state line, jamming up just a bit in the Lansing area on your approach to Torrance Avenue, cleanup happening from an earlier accident near the Calumet Expressway. But that accident has been removed from the roadway, and traffic is slowly making its way back to normal in that stretch of road. Inbound Bishop Ford Freeway, moderate to heavy from the Stony Island split up past 95th. Klein Avenue north toward BP and the marina, no troubles in. Couple of slow spots outbound between the toll road merge and 15th. Indiana Toll Road moves at posted speeds between the Portage Toll and the state line, and I-65 looking good both directions between 8094 and Rensselaer. If you see a traffic trouble spot, you can let us know about it on our traffic tip hotline at 219-405-7743. Please be sure that it's safe to call before you do so. South Shore trains operating on a weekend holiday schedule with busing between Hammond and East Chicago for the next couple of weeks. I'm Carl Berner, Region News Team Traffic.
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2: For Northwest Indiana, partly sunny today with highs in the low 80s. There's a chance for showers and thunderstorms throughout the day and overnight tonight. Lows tonight will be in the upper 60s. Friday, highs will be around 80 with a slight chance of showers showers or thunderstorms in the morning, then we'll be mostly cloudy for the rest of the day. Saturday, mostly sunny with highs in the low 80s. Sunday

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1: President Trump is back in Washington after a two-day NATO summit in Turkey.

0: Today, mid-80s with lots of sunshine and sunny again on Monday with highs in the upper 80s. That's your region forecast.
1: At 8:07, it's 75 degrees in Highland, 75 in Hebron, too, and along the lakefront in East Chicago, it's 76.

0: The Regents Playlist, Z107, and tomorrow is Friday. And one of our 50-50 Friday deals this week, you know, we do a lot of restaurants, and we do have a restaurant that's a 50-50 Friday deal this week, but I was right now thinking about Jetta Strength and Conditioning in Winfield. You can take spin classes there. I've never taken a spin class. I hear they're a lot of fun. Well, you can take 5 spin classes at Jetta for $25. It's actually a $65 value. So if you want to get one of these, tomorrow morning is the time. 9 a.m. is when you can start buying these at Z1071FM.com. Right now, I do have the answer to this morning's Brain Bender. So here was the question. About 1 in 4 people say they would rather give this up than social media. What is it? And the hint I gave you was that it's food related. I don't know about this one now. About 1 in 4 people say they would rather give up dessert than social media. No. Right now at home, I have this, where did I get it? I think I got it at Meijer. Tiramisu cake. Oh, it's so good. No, I will not give that up for social media. I will take dessert any day. But that's the answer. About 1 in 4 people say they would rather give up dessert than social media.
1: Westbound 8094, we have reports of a stalled vehicle on the shoulder just near the MLK underpass. We'll keep an eye on that spot for you. And further on the westbound side, starting to see some construction traffic just past Klein Avenue on your approach to Indianapolis Boulevard. And then once you pass the state line, jamming up just a bit in the Lansing area on your approach to Torrance Avenue. Cleanup happening from an earlier accident near the Calumet Expressway. But that accident has been removed from the roadway, and traffic is slowly making its way back to normal in that stretch of road. Inbound Bishop Ford Freeway, moderate to heavy from the Stony Island split up past 95th. Klein Avenue north toward BP and the marina, no troubles in. Couple of slow spots outbound between the toll road merge and 15th. Indiana Toll Road moves at posted speeds between the Portage Toll and the state line, and I-65 looking good both directions between 8094 and Rensselaer. If you see a traffic trouble spot, you can let us know about it on our traffic tip hotline at 219-405-7743. Please be sure that it's safe to call before you do so. South Shore trains operating on a weekend holiday schedule with busing between Hammond and East Chicago for the next couple of weeks. I'm Carl Berner, Region News Team Traffic.
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2: For Northwest Indiana, mostly cloudy today with showers and thunderstorms. Highs will be in the low 80s. Rain and storms continue overnight tonight with lows in the mid-60s. We'll be mostly cloudy on Friday with highs around 80. Saturday, we

0: Dry out, mostly sunny with highs in the low 80s. Lots of sunshine on Sunday with highs in the mid 80s. Upper 80s by Monday with sunny skies. That's your region forecast.
1: It's 74 in Lowell at 817 and 72 in Chesterton.
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0: plus Northwest Indiana's news, traffic, and weather. It's all on The Playlist. Now this traffic alert, westbound 8094, an accident reported near the I-65 interchange with the left lane blocked. We're currently showing slowdowns on your approach to the Lake Station corridor at I-65. Pretty solid congestion from that spot all the way past the accident seen by the 8094 interchange. Past that, once you get to the state line, slowing down again due to an earlier accident near the Calumet Expressway, moderate to heavy volume from the state line all the way past the Calumet Expressway before things open back up for you in the Thornton area. We'll continue to keep you updated with the latest. I'm Carl Berner with a region traffic alert. Northwest Indiana's playlist.
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The Regents Playlist, Z107. How's it going? Friday Eve. Yes, we are slowly making our way towards another weekend. Sounds like the weekend is going to be pretty nice. Today, not horrible, though we could see a couple of passing showers, maybe a thunderstorm. It is definitely more humid out today than yesterday. But temperature-wise, not too bad. We should reach highs in the low to mid-80s this afternoon.

0: Levine on Z107. Okay, so later on this month, taking a week off to do something, some sort of summer vacation thing with my son. And are you taking a summer vacation this year? Are you not? I mean, everything is so expensive. So whatever we do is going to be relatively close, like probably Wisconsin or Michigan. So we drive. I don't want to spend money on airline tickets. Plus, if you go someplace really far, well, I mean, you got to get a hotel anyway. What am I talking about? What I would like to do is I would love to do like a partial tour of Route 66 because there's a lot of cool stuff to see. So I don't know. Maybe we'll do that. I mean, we could go to like Missouri, I suppose Oklahoma, though that's kind of far. But I'm still trying to figure it out. I have the time blocked off. I just don't have what we're doing planned out yet. Time now to check our headlines, and we'll also update you on traffic and weather.
1: In Westville, the Indiana Department of Environmental Management and the town's water department say some residents need to boil their drinking water. It includes Westville residents in the East Valparaiso area, Valparaiso Court, A Avenue, and B Avenue. Officials say water used for drinking and cooking should be brought to a full boil for 5 minutes before using. They also ask that you conserve water at this time and only use what's necessary for personal care and cooking. The town will notify residents when the boil order is lifted and use can return to normal. The high school is included in the boil order, so school officials ask parents to make sure their athlete brings a bottle of water. They say they will have a limited supply available. The Obama Presidential Center will have a huge role in the upcoming WNBA All-Star Game. Tammy Trujillo has details.
2: The league announced that the museum will host several media and community events July 24th and 25th. All-Star Media Day and an open practice is scheduled for July 24th in the Obama Center Athletic Facility and Regulation Court. The decision was made due to the Sky's new training facility in Bedford Park not being finished. The All-Star Game will be played July 25th at the United Center, and the three-point contest and skills challenge will take place July 24th at Wintrust Arena. I'm Tammy Trujillo.
1: Governor Pritzker is designating the black and gold bumblebee as the official Illinois state bee. The designation was part of a law signed by the governor. Officials say the black and gold bumblebee serves as a critical prairie land pollinator that boosts Illinois' natural ecosystem, supports agriculture, and helps sustain life on Earth. This action follows a year of advocacy by students from Naperville's Lincoln Junior High School. For the Region News Team, I'm Jamie Foster. 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
3: Checking the roadways westbound at 94 on your approach to I-65, hitting the brakes near the Central Avenue overpass and hitting them quickly. That's due to an accident reported just past the 65 interchange with the left lane blocked. We'll continue to keep an eye on that spot for you. So you're really slowing down again westbound 94 past Lake Station on your approach to I-65. Further west, an accident reported in the Black Oak area with a slowdown there in between Clark Road and Klein Avenue. We'll keep an eye on that spot for you. And further west by the state line, slowing down yet again due to an earlier accident near the Calumet Expressway. Inbound Bishop Ford Freeway, moderate to heavy volume from the Stony Island split up into the south side of Chicago. Klein Avenue up toward BP and the Marina, no troubles in or out at this time. Indiana Toll Road looks good between the state line and the Portage Toll, and everything looking good as well on I-65 between 8094 and Rensselaer. If you see a traffic trouble spot, let us know on the traffic tip hotline, 219-405-7743. Please be sure it's safe to call before you do so. South Shore trains on a weekend holiday schedule with busing between Hammond and East Chicago for the next couple of weeks. I'm Carl Berner, Region News Team Traffic.
1: For Northwest Indiana, highs will be in the low to mid 80s today with mostly cloudy skies and showers and thunderstorms moving in this afternoon. Rain will continue overnight tonight with lows in the mid 60s. We'll be near 80 on Friday with mostly cloudy skies. We may have a few showers lingering in the morning.

0: Saturday, we dry out, mostly sunny, highs in the low 80s, mid 80s on Sunday with lots of sunshine, and by Monday, we're in the upper 80s with sunny skies. That's your region forecast.
1: It is just about 8:34 and 74 degrees in Couts right now, and in Merivale, it's 70.

Flo-er-no. What is Flo-er-no? Well, it's a game we're going to play. Because if you can win the game, you'll win tickets to see Florida at the Porter County Fair on the 27th of this month. He's playing the main stage. And Flo-er-no is just... Okay, so here's the way it works. Three songs, all right? One of those songs is a Florida song. The other two are not. Hence, Flo-er-no. You just have to correctly identify the Florida song to win the tickets to see him at the Porter County Fair. Time now for music news. Emmy nominations were announced yesterday in Taylor Swift's concert film, The Eras Tour. The final show picked up five nominations, including one for Taylor herself as producer and performer. The Disney Plus special is nominated for Outstanding Variety Special, along with directing, picture editing, sound mixing, and technical direction / camera work. Director Glenn Weiss also received a directing nomination for the project. The nearly 3.5-hour film captures the final performance of Swift's record-breaking Eras Tour and features 45 songs. Justin Bieber has been added to the lineup for the FIFA World Cup 2026 final halftime show featuring Madonna, Shakira, and BTS for the global event on July 19th at MetLife Stadium in New Jersey. The 11-minute performance curated by Coldplay's Chris Martin will also feature Burna Boy, the PS22 chorus, and an appearance by Sesame Street's Muppets. The halftime show is part of the FIFA and Global Citizens campaign to raise $100 million to expand access to education and youth soccer programs worldwide. Bieber said he's honored to perform and proud that the event is helping provide educational opportunities for children around the globe. Green Day's Billy Joe Armstrong and Blink-182's Travis Barker are joining forces in a new punk supergroup called Cretan Family to celebrate the 50th anniversary of the Ramones. The one-night-only tribute takes place August 30th at Hollywood Forever Cemetery in Los Angeles, and will also feature Rancid's Tim Armstrong and former Ramones bassist CJ Ramone. Proceeds from the event will benefit cancer research. Billy Joe called the Ramones' influence timeless, saying generations of punk fans continue to discover their music, while Barker praised the band as the, quote, blueprint for punk rock. The event will also include special film screenings presented by John Travolta, including his directorial debut, and a 50th anniversary showing of Carrie. The Ramones, pioneers of American punk, released their debut album in 1976 and were inducted into the Rock and Roll Hall of Fame in 2002. Ed Sheeran is reportedly set to sign a new record deal with Interscope after ending his 15-year run with Warner Music Group's Asylum label. According to Billboard, Warner will keep the rights to Sheeran's previous hits while the singer begins

0: the next chapter of his career with a new label. Ed has said his departure wasn't due to any conflict, but because his priorities have changed as a husband and father of two. That is Z107 Music News.
1: Checking the roadways, westbound 94, hitting the brakes past Central Avenue and hitting them quickly. That's due to an earlier accident just past the 8094 interchange. Solid congestion westbound 94 from Central Avenue to Martin Luther King. Further up, moderate volume in the Black Oak area through the construction zone. And then past the state line, you're going to be running into some traffic due to an earlier accident just past the Calumet Expressway if you're heading inbound on the Bishop Ford Freeway. And speaking of the Bishop Ford, moderate volume from the Stony Island split up into the south side of Chicago. Outbound Bishop Ford Freeway, 130th to the Little Calumet River. Some moderate volume and traffic below posted speeds through the construction zone there. Both directions of the Indiana Toll Road moving at posted speeds, and everything looking good on I-65 both directions between 8094 and Rensselaer. Don't forget the intersection of US 231 and Klein Avenue completely closed due to roundabout construction through late September. I'm Carl Berner, Region News Team Traffic.
2: For Northwest Indiana, rain returns today. Expect highs in the low to mid 80s. Showers and storms continue overnight tonight with lows in the mid to upper 60s. We'll be around 80 on Friday with mostly cloudy skies. Mostly sunny on Saturday with highs in the low 80s. Mid 80s Sunday with lots of sunshine. And sunny again on Monday with highs in the upper 80s. That's your region forecast.
3: Thursday morning, where it's 8:51. You got to hurry if you're going to be at work by 9. It's 76 degrees right now in Hobart, and in Griffith, it's 75.
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1: President Trump is back in Washington after a two-day NATO summit in Turkey. While there, he pushed for increased defense spending from member nations, a deal with Ukraine to aid in their war with Russia, and a renewed call for U.S. control of Greenland. The meeting came as the U.S. launched a second night of military strikes against Iran. Maine Democrat Graham Plattner is suspending his Senate race after being accused of sexual assault. Plattner released a video Wednesday maintaining his innocence. The Maine Democratic Party has released a statement saying they voted to hold a nominating convention to choose a new nominee. It's a singer Bonnie Tyler has passed away. A statement posted to her official social media accounts reads, Bonnie's family and team are heartbroken to announce that Bonnie unexpectedly passed away last night in a hospital in Portugal. Bonnie Tyler was 75. I'm Michael Kastner.
2: In Stark County, a 30-year-old North Judson man is behind bars after a recent hit-and-run accident that left a man dead. The accident happened Saturday, June 29th, near 350 West and 500 South in North Judson. Officers say Philip Land was riding his bicycle when he was struck and killed by a motorist who then fled the scene. After a thorough investigation, 30-year-old Connor Dvorak of North Judson was identified as the suspected driver. He was arrested on July 7th and faces multiple charges, including leaving the scene of an accident resulting in death, which is a level 4 felony. He's being held at the Stark County Justice Center on a $50,000 cash bond. A Mississippi man is heading to federal prison after several guns he trafficked were tied to crimes in the Chicago area. He was sentenced up to 70 months in prison this week for running the illegal firearms pipeline. Investigators say he recruited local buyers to purchase at least 33 guns, mainly Glock pistols, before they were resold to a buyer from Chicago. Some of those weapons were later modified with illegal switches to turn them into full auto machine guns. 9 of the firearms have been recovered by federal agents around Chicago so far. Chicago leaders are celebrating the start of construction of the Chicago Torture Justice Memorial. Mayor Brandon Johnson and other officials gathered to break ground on the nation's first permanent memorial honoring survivors of police torture. The project recognizes survivors of torture committed by former Chicago Police Commander John Burge and detectives under his command. The memorial is being added to the Washington Park neighborhood. The Taste of Chicago is underway. The longtime free admission food festival kicked off yesterday in Grant Park. The Taste features dozens of food vendors, musical performances, local artists, family attractions, culinary demonstrations, and interactive programming. It runs through Sunday. Your forecast is coming up next. I'm Jamie Foster with the Region News Team.
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4: Westbound 8094, residual traffic after an earlier accident just past the 8094 I-65 interchange. You'll be hitting the brakes on the westbound side of 94 just after Central Avenue on your approach to the I-65 interchange.

0: range, heavy to moderate from that spot to basically the Black Oak area before things open back up for you. Just past the state line on westbound 8094, moderate to heavy volume on your approach to Torrance Avenue before you make your turn up onto the Bishop Ford Freeway. And speaking of the Bishop Ford, moderate volume from the Stony Island split up into the south side of Chicago. Outbound Bishop Ford Freeway, just a tap of the brakes between 130th and the Little Calumet River through the construction zone. No major issues on the Indiana Toll Road. Both directions good between the state line and the Portage Toll. And I-65 continues to look good. Both directions clear between 8094 and Rensselaer. If you see a traffic trouble spot, let us know about it on our traffic tip hotline. It's 219-405-7743. And again, be sure it's safe to call before you do so. Thanks to our traffic tipsters. South Shore Trains operating on that weekend holiday schedule for the next couple of weeks, along with busing between East Chicago and Hammond. I'm Carl Berner, Region News Team Traffic.
1: For Northwest Indiana, partly sunny today with highs in the low 80s. There's a chance for showers and thunderstorms throughout the day and overnight tonight. Lows tonight will be in the upper 60s. Friday, highs will be around 80 with a slight chance of showers or thunderstorms in the morning, then will be mostly cloudy for the rest of the day. Saturday, mostly sunny with highs in the low 80s. Sunday, mid 80s with lots of sunshine and sunny again on Monday with highs in the upper 80s. That's your region forecast.
2: It is 9:09 and 69 degrees right now in Valparaiso, 71 in South Haven, and along the lakefront in Miller Beach, it's 79.

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0: All right, tomorrow we will have made it. Yeah, this week went actually relatively fast considering we were coming off a three-day weekend. I thought it was going to drag. But yes, Friday is tomorrow. That means a couple of 50-50 Friday deals. I was telling you earlier, one of the half-price gift certificates that you can get this week is for Jetta Strength and Conditioning in Winfield. If you're, you know, looking to get a little exercise in, how about 5 spin classes for $25? Yeah, it's actually a $65 value, so there's one option for you. Or, you know, if you'd rather sit down and have a really great meal, Tavern on the Lake in Hobart, they do have excellent food. They also have craft beers, if you're into that, some cocktails and mocktails. And both of these, Jetta and Tavern on the Lake, you can get half-price gift certificates beginning tomorrow morning at 9 o'clock at Z1071FM.com.
1: If your property was

0: severely damaged by recent storms, you could have its value reassessed. The Lake County Assessor's Office says a reassessment will reflect what was lost. You just have to file within 12 months of the disaster. We've shared more information on the Region News Team Facebook page. The Indiana Department of Environmental Management says the EPA gave Indiana more than $200,000 to monitor water quality at Lake Michigan beaches and help keep swimmers safe. Officials say the funding supports testing for elevated bacteria levels and alerting the public when conditions may be harmful for swimmers. The efforts help protect public health while supporting recreation and tourism along Indiana's Great Lakes coastline. Through Indiana's Beach Alert program, you can check current conditions and even sign up for automated messages. The Lakes of the Four Seasons Volunteer Fire Force is enrolling now for Project Lifesaver. It's a program dedicated to protecting individuals with cognitive conditions who are at risk of wandering. Participants receive a lightweight radio frequency transmitter that's worn on the wrist or ankle. Then if they wander from a safe environment, the LOFS Fire Department can use specialized tracking equipment to bring them home. Officials say the program is for those with dementia, autism, Down syndrome, or any other condition that creates a risk of wandering. We've shared more information on our Facebook page. For the Region News Team, I'm Jamie Foster. Your forecast is next. For Northwest Indiana, mostly cloudy today with showers and thunderstorms. Highs will be in the low 80s. Rain and storms continue overnight tonight with lows in the mid 60s. We'll be mostly cloudy on Friday with highs around 80. Saturday, we dry out, mostly sunny with highs in the low 80s. Lots of sunshine on Sunday with highs in the mid 80s. Upper 80s by Monday with sunny skies. That's your region forecast.
1: At 9:35, it's 79 degrees in Portage and 71 in Munster. 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

0: All right, Friday Eve.
1: It is Friday Eve.
0: Yes.
1: Yes.
0: Yes, yes. I'm ready. And you know, surprisingly, considering we are coming off a three-day weekend, this week has gone relatively smoothly and quickly.
1: For you.
0: Oh, okay. I'm sorry.
1: It's a struggle, but it's okay.

0: We're almost there.
1: Yeah, we are.
0: Friday
1: almost
0: Eve.
1: There. Yes, Friday Eve. Just keep that in mind. And at least we did not feel an earthquake here yesterday.
0: But it was here. Sort of.
1: Well, you know, I have not spoken to anyone back home. I don't know if anyone felt it. It was right like on the Illinois-Wisconsin border, but out in the lake.
0: Yeah, it said it was 13 miles from Evanston.
1: Okay.
0: Magnitude was 2.9.
1: Okay.
0: Which was kind of weird. Like, I mean, you were saying that Illinois is on a big fault line.
1: It is.
0: But like, I don't remember an earthquake at all growing up here in the region.
1: I don't know. Well, there have been some in Southern Illinois, maybe. Well, I have actually felt more earthquakes in Illinois than I have in California.
0: Really?
1: Uh-huh. I think that I have felt three in Illinois. I've been in three in Illinois. They're all relatively small. And then the one in California that I felt was big. That was a big one.
0: Yeah.
1: And I've never felt anything like that here. But apparently the potential for that here is real.
0: That's so weird. Because, like, in school, I remember we had to do tornado drills.
1: Oh, for sure. Yeah, me too.
0: Never really any earthquake drills?
1: We've never done, no.
0: But what would you even do? Like, it's over in a matter of seconds, usually.
1: Yes. When I was in that big one, by the time I figured out what it was done. But it was very, it was a weird feeling. Because when you think of an earthquake, you think of things like rattling and shaking, which they do.
0: Yeah.
1: But I was outside, and it felt like the ground had waves. It was really weird. And then there was a pool, and the pool did have actual waves. So
0: that's weird.
1: Earthquakes, really, I mean, if you're indoors, you want to stay away from, like, sliding glass doors, wind, you know, things that could break and harm you.
0: Yeah.
1: Other than that, I don't know. I mean, I was, like I said, I was outside. So other than, like, a tree falling, I was pretty much okay. It was just a very weird sensation. And here... the last time I felt one, I remember I was on Lakeshore Drive, and it was bouncing a little bit, like there was a train.
0: Yeah.
1: But there was no train, you know, it was...
0: Then you're like, what was that?
1: Yeah.
0: Yeah, the only earthquake that I remember being in, it was in New York, and I was actually, when I worked in New York, and so we were on the 13th floor of this building, and all of a sudden, like you said, it's kind of in waves. It's not like up and down.
1: No.
0: Like, and so all of a sudden, everything started to kind of move side to side in front of me.
1: Yeah.
0: And I thought the building was collapsing, which is terrifying to think when you're on the 13th floor.
1: See, I would be more freaked out by it if I was up high. None of the ones that I've ever experienced have I been up in a high rise.
0: Yeah.
1: Thankfully. Then I would probably get a little panicky. But again, by the time you think and by the time you react... it's gone, usually. You know, I mean, there are aftershocks. And you know what's funny is when I experienced the one in California, my mom lives out there, she is just so oblivious to everything. So I call her. I'm like, oh, my God, Mom, did you just feel that earthquake? She's like, no. There was an earthquake? I was like, okay, never mind.
0: She's so used to them.
1: No, she's not. She said she's never felt one out there, and she's lived out there for like 20 years. There have been earthquakes out there in the past 20 years.
0: That's so weird.
1: So
0: but yeah.
1: I don't know what her deal is. But
0: here, though, it's just been a crazy year so far. We had this big cold snap in January, tornadoes in March, April, and June.
1: Yep.
0: Then we got this like microburst flooding that followed that, and now an earthquake. I don't want to know what's next.
1: It's like the rapture.
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1: President Trump is back in Washington, D.C. after a two-day NATO summit in Turkey. While there, he pushed for increased defense spending from member nations, but he also had praise for NATO, an organization he frequently criticizes, saying there was tremendous love and unity. The meeting came as the U.S. launched a second night of military strikes against Iran. Maine Democrat Graham Plattner is ending his Senate race after being accused of sexual assault. Plattner denied the allegation, but several top Democrats withdrew their support and called for him to end his campaign. Democrats are trying to unseat Maine Republican Susan Collins in November. It's the Thuggish Ruggers Ball. And Bone Thugs and Harmony got their star on the Hollywood Walk of Fame. The legendary Cleveland rapper said the honor not only belongs to them, but to their families, their city, their fans, and everybody who believed in them from the beginning. I'm Michael Kastner.
2: In DeMott, a multi-vehicle accident sent three people to the hospital yesterday, including a three-year-old child. It happened at State Road 10 and County Road 1200 West around 10:30 yesterday morning. The Jasper County Sheriff's Office says a 38-year-old East Chicago, Illinois man driving a semi-tractor trailer disregarded a stoplight and collided with a passenger car and another semi. The driver of the car, 57-year-old Kimberly Bansley of Portage, and her passenger, her three-year-old grandchild, were flown to Chicago area hospitals with significant injuries. The victim in the second semi, a 73-year-old man from Cape Coral, Florida, was taken to Franciscan Health in Crown Point. Officers say the semi driver that caused the accident, Emmanuel Lopez Tlacomoco, was medically cleared. They say he did not have a driver's license and was arrested pending criminal charges. U.S. Immigration and Customs Enforcement has also placed a hold on Emmanuel due to his undocumented immigrant status. Due to the severity of the accident, the roadway was closed for nearly 7 hours. Safety tests by the Insurance Institute of Highway Safety on the Cadillac CT5 have come back with poor scores. The luxury midsize sedan was the only vehicle from the Detroit 3 that was eligible for the testing, and it had poor marks in four areas. Those are the side impact crash test, the headlight test, the moderate overlap front crash test, and the updated front crash prevention test. The CT5 was introduced by General Motors in 2019. For the Region News Team, I'm Jamie Foster. 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
1: For Northwest Indiana, highs will be in the low to mid 80s today with mostly cloudy skies and showers and thunderstorms moving in this afternoon. Rain will continue overnight tonight with lows in the mid 60s. We'll be near 80 on Friday with mostly cloudy skies. We may have a few showers lingering in the morning. Saturday, we dry out, mostly sunny, highs in the low 80s, mid 80s on Sunday with lots of sunshine, and by Monday, we're in the upper 80s with sunny skies. That's your region forecast.

Blink 182 with All the Small Things on Z1071. I'm Katie, and I'm a firm believer that you gotta appreciate the small things in life. You know, it makes the world of a difference. And just yesterday, I was excited. I came into work, filled up my tank at $2.86 a gallon. And timing is everything, okay? Especially with gas prices. That same gas station today, I just saw like an hour ago, $3.39 a gallon. So I hope that you filled your tank yesterday when it was cheap. Here's Justin Bieber on Z107.

especially with gas prices. That same gas station today, I just saw like an hour ago, $3.39 a gallon. So I hope that you filled your tank yesterday when it was cheap. Here's Justin Bieber on Z107.

Duran Duran on a Friday Eve. It is Z1071. I'm Katie, and Thursday sounds that much sweeter when you call it a Friday Eve, right? We're pre-gaming the weekend, and I just have one question for you.

0: Question of the day is going to go up on Facebook here in about an hour. At C107.1, we're going to take a trip into the virus fire and see what's trending at 1:30 this afternoon. And breakfast is said to be the most important meal of the day. Yes. So hopefully you've got some already. It not only gives you the energy that you need, but also it helps show your friends where you stand when it comes to your favorite sports teams. And that might sound crazy how one can make that conclusion based solely on your choice of breakfast. But there's one menu item that you should probably steer clear of for at least a few weeks.
1: 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It brings the heat.
2: Temperatures are going to surge, and as a result, it's going to get hot around here.
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1: Now this traffic alert inbound on the Bishop Ford Freeway, an accident reported. We're seeing some backups on the westbound side of the Borman Expressway, slowing down just a bit on your approach to Calumet Avenue on the Indiana side. Then it gets a bit heavier at Torrance Avenue. And if you're heading inbound on the Bishop Ford Freeway, stacked up from the merge all the way up past River Oaks Drive before things open back up for you. We'll continue to keep you updated with the latest. 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

if you've seen it on social media that they are trying to remove one breakfast favorite from nearby menus around the region, sports are to blame for that. And you'll hear why in just 7 minutes on Z1071.

0: You won't see many Americans eating Belgian waffles this week, or at least for a little while. It's Katie on Z107. And after Belgium knocked out Team USA from the World Cup with a final score of 4-1 earlier this week, a bunch of soccer fans in the United States took to social media to boycott Belgian waffles. Yeah, it's safe to say that we're not taking the loss very well. My mom was so upset about it. I'm convinced that she put the Belgian waffle maker into storage because I have not seen it over the last 2 days. But as someone who loves breakfast food, I feel like our anger might be a little misplaced here. I mean, if we're going to do a food protest to stand in solidarity with Team USA, can we at least boycott Brussels sprouts? Nobody likes those anyway.
1: A Chicago man is in custody in connection with a shooting and accident on 8094 Tuesday morning. Indiana State Police say a driver fleeing from gunfire crashed into the back of a semi on 8094 near Calumet Avenue. The driver said they were shot at multiple times while traveling in Illinois, and the gunfire continued as they crossed into Indiana. While attempting to evade the suspects, the driver rear-ended the semi-truck. No one was injured by the gunfire or collision, but multiple lanes of the interstate were closed for several hours. After a thorough investigation, Indiana State Police detectives identified a 27-year-old Chicago man as the suspect. He was apprehended by the Illinois State Police Tuesday evening and is being held at the Cook County Jail pending extradition to Indiana. Officers are pursuing charges of attempted murder and criminal recklessness with a firearm. A parasitic infection continues to spread with 15 cases recently confirmed in central Indiana. Health officials say cyclosporiasis is an intestinal infection that causes severe gastrointestinal upset. It's typically caused by fruits, veggies, or herbs, but the source for this outbreak has not been identified. The Michigan Department of Health says they've seen nearly 1,000 cases since late June. The Indiana State Fair is adding nearly 50 new food items this year. The fair is happening at the Indiana State Fairgrounds August 7th through the 23rd. In addition to the typical fair food, visitors can also try butter-coated ice cream or a burger served on honey buns. Other new items at the fair this year will include pulled pork s'mores, buffalo chicken dip pizzas, blue raspberry milkshakes, and even a corn dog beer made by Sun King Brewery. Interesting options. For the Region News Team, I'm Jamie Foster. Your forecast is next.
2: Now this traffic alert inbound on the Bishop Ford Freeway, an accident reported. We're seeing some backups on the westbound side of the Borman Expressway. Slowing down just a bit on your approach to Calumet Avenue on the Indiana side, then it gets a bit heavier at Torrance Avenue. And if you're heading inbound on the Bishop Ford Freeway, stacked up from the merge all the way up past River Oaks Drive before things open back up for you. We'll continue to keep you updated with the latest. I'm Carl Berner with a Region Traffic Alert.
1: For Northwest Indiana, rain returns today. Expect highs in the low to mid 80s. Showers and storms continue overnight tonight with lows in the mid to upper 60s. We'll be around 80 on Friday with mostly cloudy skies. Mostly sunny on Saturday with highs in the low 80s. Mid 80s Sunday with lots of sunshine. And sunny again on Monday with highs in the upper 80s. That's your region forecast.
3: 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Y'all call it a moment, I call it life.

0: 60 years and counting, anytime Jeopardy comes on the TV, you kind of play along from your couch, right? 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

0: If you have been called a nerd and taken it as a compliment, you may be the perfect fit for Jeopardy. Hey, it's Katie on Z107, and for the first time in many, many years, the legendary game show Jeopardy is hiring a new clue writer. The ideal person they are looking for is someone who can demonstrate wit and clarity while also being able to pass the show's infamous contestant quiz, where topics can range from U.S. geography to opera, science, and even superhero sidekicks. And here's the best part, okay? You'll be making just under $200,000 per year if you get the job. Now, if you want the job as a Clue crew member, you have to submit the standard Jeopardy Anytime Online quiz. That is the same quiz that screens for show contestants. So if you think you can do it, applications are now open at Sony Pictures' website.
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1: President Trump is back in Washington after a two-day NATO summit in Turkey. While there, he pushed for increased defense spending from member nations and a deal with Ukraine to aid in their war with Russia. In Ankara, William Denslow reports that during the summit, Trump threatened to sever ties with Spain and again made a call for the U.S. to take over Greenland.
2: But President Trump came away from Ankara in a positive tone, saying there's a huge sense of love and unity amongst the 32 members of the military alliance.
1: Maine Democrats are looking for a new Senate candidate after an embattled Graham Plattner suspended his campaign earlier this week. A report surfaced claiming the Democrat from Maine sexually assaulted an ex-girlfriend while he was under the influence of alcohol 5 years ago. And the World Cup quarterfinals start today. France and Morocco square off in New England in a rematch of the 2022 semifinals. I'm Michael Kastner.
3: Indiana Utility Councilor Abby Gray is asking the Indiana Utility Regulatory Commission to re-examine the rate hike they approved last month for AES Indiana. Gray says the commission needs to take another look at its position on things like shareholder profit and rate case expense. AES Indiana was approved for a $71 million rate increase. Gray and Indiana Governor Mike Braun are both upset with the rate hike. A 36-year-old Fort Wayne man has admitted to police that he cut off his own genitals and set them on fire on May 6th. The man had been reported missing by his neighbors when they called to report a fire at his detached garage. The man was then found by Fort Wayne police after he claimed he had been stabbed. He later told police he had been dishonest about the stabbing and said he harmed himself by cutting off his penis. He then doused it with gasoline and set it on fire. Several members of Congress appear to be unhappy with the WNBA. A group of 11 lawmakers sent a letter to WNBA Commissioner Kathy Engelbert on Wednesday, demanding the league take accountability for multiple attacks against Indiana Fever star Caitlin Clark. The letter describes Clark as the face of the league and suggests that she is on the receiving end of unnecessary physical hostility and violence. The lawmakers also mentioned their concern of reports that the attacks have been racially motivated. For the Region News Team, I'm Jamie Foster. 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
3: For Northwest Indiana, partly sunny today with highs in the low 80s. There's a chance for

Showers and thunderstorms throughout the day and overnight tonight. Lows tonight will be in the upper 60s. Friday, highs will be around 80 with a slight chance of showers or thunderstorms in the morning. Then we'll be mostly cloudy for the rest of the day. Saturday, mostly sunny with highs in the low 80s. Sunday, mid 80s with lots of sunshine. And sunny again on Monday with highs in the upper 80s. That's your region forecast.

It's official. The beginning of fair season starts this weekend at the LaPorte County Fair. They are the oldest county fair in all of the state, celebrating over 180 years of agricultural history. And so it is going to be a fun time. I'm hoping that they got the mouse game. That is by far my favorite game at the fair. You put 25 cents down. You pick what color you think the mouse is going to go into, and you can win a prize. I mean, it might be the cheapest game that you could play at the fair.

0: 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Good morning, I'm Katie Day. It is another Friday Eve, and there are some celebrities who are kicking off the weekend vibes early because today's their birthday. And happy birthday wishes go out to Tom Hanks, who is the big 7-0 today. He's a legendary actor who starred in several classic movies, including Forrest Gump.
1: I'm not a smart man, but I know what love is.
0: Saving Private Ryan.
2: Ryan, I don't know anything about Ryan. I don't care. But if finding him so he can go home, if that earns me the right to get back to my wife, well, then that's my mission.
0: And Tom Hanks is known as the voice of Woody in the Pixar animated film series, Toy Story.
3: Who goes there?
4: Whoa, sorry. My name is Woody. I come in peace. Used to live here.
3: All right.
0: If you haven't gotten a chance, by the way, to see Toy Story 5 yet, there are still a lot of showings at our local movie theaters. So maybe today you go to celebrate Tom Hanks' milestone birthday. Happy 70th birthday to Tom Hanks. Mitchell Musso is 35 today. You might remember him as Oliver in the show Hannah Montana.
5: You know, Miley, good for you, because that way she can take the money and give it to the needy. For example, I need some new kicks.
0: Now, a lot of people expected to see him at the Hannah Montana 20th anniversary special earlier this year, but there was one big reason why he said he couldn't make it, or I guess wouldn't make it.
6: Of course they asked me. It wasn't presented correctly. I was busy doing something that was more important, but it would have been way more important if it would have just been an episode or a movie. Of course that would have been more important. We dropped everything. I'm gonna be there.
0: I'd like to see a reboot, like, you know, one big final episode years later. It doesn't have to be totally off the table. Happy 35th birthday to Mitchell Musso. And Fred Savage is 50 today. Fred was born in Chicago. He started acting at the age of 9, and he's best known for his role as Kevin Arnold in The Wonder Years.
7: So what's rock and roll?
3: Noise.
0: Fred Savage later became a director with credits on such TV series like It's Always Sunny in Philadelphia, Modern Family, and Two Broke Girls. Happy 50th birthday to Chicago native Fred Savage. Now, if you or somebody knows celebrating a birthday, you can always celebrate with us on The Region's Playlist, Z107. Just let us know your birthday's coming up on Facebook at Z107.1. And when it's your birthday, we shout you out just like we do every day a few minutes after noon. Be part of our birthday shout-out by finding us on Facebook at Z107.1.
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every time somebody arrived to the region as a tourist or just visiting the state of Indiana in general, they received some type of keepsake or a welcome gift. We are brainstorming some ideas here for what we could give tourists in the region and the state of Indiana in just 7 minutes on Z1071.

Ed Sheeran on Z107.1, the Regions playlist. I'm Katie, and our question of the day up on Facebook. Today's question is, in honor of the belief that people have when they go to Hawaii,

0: specifically the region. I have two ideas, and I want to know what you think, okay? I'm thinking, if we do specifically the region, say tourists come by, what if we gave them, like, a little keepsake, one of those sand jars, like those tiny glass ones that have, like, mini seashells in it or whatever that you sometimes see in Florida, except our sand is specifically from the Indiana Dunes. We'd have to probably ration that, like, a lot to make sure that we can get it to everyone who comes by. Or if we expand it to the entire state, the Hoosier state, if every visitor came to, like, I don't know, the Indiana Welcome Center, they should get a Hot Wheel car that goes up in numbers. So if the first visitor gets one that has the number one on it, the next visitor gets the number two. And then at the end of the year, we see what number we're on and how many visitors pass through Indiana. I think that'd be kind of cool. But let us know, what would be the equivalent for Indiana, or more specifically the region, when it comes to the Hawaiian lei tradition? Let us know on Facebook at Z107.
1: The U.S. Geological Survey confirms a mild earthquake happened in Lake Michigan. A 2.9 magnitude earthquake was recorded yesterday near the Illinois-Wisconsin border. The quake took place nearly 14 miles northeast of Evanston. A federal judge must approve a proposed settlement between the Federal Trade Commission, five states, and John Deere, making it easier for farmers to repair their own equipment. Sarah Walters has more.
2: The agreement requires Deere to give farmers an independent repair providers access to key diagnostic software and repair tools that have been limited to authorized dealers. Wisconsin, Minnesota, Michigan, Arizona, and Illinois accused Deere & Company of illegally requiring farmers to use its own network of authorized dealers for repairs. I'm Sarah Walters.
1: The states involved claim Deere's practices led to service delays and higher costs for farmers. As part of the settlement, the company must make repair resources available to farmers and independent repair providers on fair and reasonable terms for the next 10 years. A Wheaton, Illinois man is raising funds after his two children died in a boat accident on Geneva Lake in Wisconsin last week. He's launched a GoFundMe account in honor of his 7-year-old daughter and 6-year-old son. The siblings and one other child died after the boat they were on capsized in Geneva Lake last Friday as a severe storm swept through the area. The GoFundMe page says the donations will go to a children's charity. For the Region News

Team, I'm Jamie Foster. Your forecast is next. For Northwest Indiana, clouds will be on the increase this afternoon. There's a chance we could see some showers and thunderstorms. Highs will be in the low to mid 80s. Temperatures will fall into the upper 60s overnight tonight, with showers and thunderstorms likely. A few showers may linger into Friday morning. Otherwise, we'll be mostly cloudy with highs around 80. Saturday, mostly sunny with highs in the low 80s. Mid 80s on Sunday with lots of sunshine, and sunny on Monday with highs in the upper 80s. That's your region forecast.

0: 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But then on the other hand, it's great at keeping us all connected and together. However, it might be a little too good at online connection, and you're going to hear why next.
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0: Attending your high school reunion may make you feel a mix of emotions, from nostalgia to maybe a little awkwardness, and it may even allow for some self-reflection to just see how far you've come and how much things have changed. And I've always thought it would be cool to one day go when it was our turn, but class reunions may have become a thing of the past without us even realizing it. Hey, it's Katie on Z107, and it's wild to think that next year will mark a milestone, 10 years since I graduated high school. It doesn't feel like it's really been that long, but I've been looking forward to this possibility of the 10-year reunion for at least 10 years, thinking that it would be cool to see where everyone kind of ended up and if that 10-year plan really took the path that we thought it would. Well, we're less than a year out now, and I haven't seen anything about a Facebook group for our class or any mention of a high school reunion from our class president, but I've never been to one of these before, so I don't know how much time you really need to plan something like that out, and I didn't want to bring it up to our class president if it's still too early to do so, but then I saw this video and it got me thinking.
1: I've been robbed of the opportunity to like find out people change so much. I'm watching them change. But like, I wish I didn't have the opportunity to stalk people on Instagram so that like 20 years from now I could see them at a reunion and they'd be totally transformed and I could have that kind of like, I want to go to my high school reunion, but I don't because I already know everything. What are we going to talk about?
0: I never would have thought that the high school reunion could just be kaput because of our use of social media. So I want to know if you've been to a high school reunion, was it worth seeing everyone in person? And if you have never gone, would you actually want to? 219-980-2577.
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3: Hostilities between the U.S. and Iran are flaring up once again after President Trump said that the ceasefire is over. The U.S. launched a second round of military strikes against Iran last night, with Trump saying they were retribution for Iran firing on three cargo ships in the Strait of Hormuz. Iran then launched missile attacks against Gulf nations that host U.S. military forces, but there were no reports of injuries or significant damage. Trump made his comments about the end of the ceasefire yesterday at the NATO summit in Turkey, then added that he wasn't ruling out talks continuing. Several Maine Democrats are announcing their candidacies after Graham Plattner dropped out of the race. Former Maine State Senator Troy Jackson, co-founder of Maine Beer Company Dan Klabin, and former director of Maine's CDC Nirav Shah are some of the hopefuls jockeying for position to take on Republican Senator Susan Collins. Yesterday, Plattner dropped out of the race as he faces a slew of scandals, including sexual assault. I'm Chris Caraggio.
4: In Gary, city officials say mosquitoes are multiplying rapidly due to all the recent rainfall. To protect against mosquito-borne diseases, the city will continue its preventative spraying program through the end of September. Trucks will make their ways across the city during the overnight hours from 8 p.m. to 4 a.m. City officials say the spray poses no risk to human health or the environment, and you do not need to stay indoors while the trucks are in your area. They say the schedule is contingent on weather conditions and truck availability. In Whiting, the city received a $5 million U.S. Department of Transportation build grant to move forward with its rail corridor overpass project. Officials say railroad crossings have long created a barrier between the city and its Lake Michigan shoreline, impacting emergency response times and limiting connectivity between the community's downtown and waterfront assets. The overpass project aims to improve public safety by supporting more reliable emergency access, enhancing mobility for residents and visitors, and strengthening the connection between Whiting's neighborhoods, downtown, and lakefront. The city says the grant money will be used to complete engineering work for the project. The Indiana Department of Environmental Management says three local communities have joined their Clean Community Program. Participating communities are taking proactive steps to improve quality of life and strengthen the local economy through sustainable environmental and wellness projects. In Northwest Indiana, this includes Porter County, Chesterton, and Michigan City. For the Region News Team, I'm Jamie Foster. 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
6: Alicia, just on the region traffic alert, a few road closures in Valpo today. Two due to water main breaks, Albert Street from Calumet Avenue to Rebecca Street, and Franklin Street between Harrison Boulevard and Evans Avenue till 3 p.m. for water main breaks there. And then Jefferson Street is also closed between Napoleon and Campbell for waterline service replacement, also through 3 p.m. in Valpo. Watch out for slowing traffic due to roadwork eastbound 94 past 49 in Chesterton, and also eastbound on the toll road past 421 out in LaPorte County. Traffic is coming to a crawl there. Usual delays both directions of 8094. 219-405-7743 is our hotline. Alicia Tassone with the region traffic alert.
7: This is Region News Team meteorologist Matt Wintz with a look at your forecast for the rest of our afternoon and beyond. We've got temperatures today that are getting up well into the 80s. We're talking mid to upper 80s. That humidity, you feel it as well. And yep, we're watching some showers and thunderstorms on radar. We'll be watching those move through this afternoon, evening into tonight as a cold front slides through. Tonight, we're going to be dealing with those leftover storms. We're back down into the mid to upper 60s. And then the front will be south of us tomorrow, but the clouds will linger off of storms down to our south. Can't rule out a few stray showers in here as that front tries to push its way out. We'll be near 80, so a little bit cooler on our Friday. As we head on into the weekend, though, this front really sets us up for success. We're going to have a big old high pressure this weekend, lots of sunshine, comfortable humidity and temperatures in the low to mid 80s, just a true summer weekend here in Northwest Indiana. And then next week, we do have another wave of heat. Yeah, it could be a heat wave later next week. Temperatures will slowly rise through the mid to upper 80s, eventually getting probably into the mid 90s by the end of the week for multiple days. But

the humidity doesn't look quite as bad next week. I got to be honest. It may be a more comfortable mid-90s later next week. We'll see what happens. But it does look like we stay dry almost all of next week. I'm meteorologist Matt Wintz for Region News.

0: Z1071 is on the job with you. I'm Katie, and we are talking about high school reunions. Now, Jake, you just told me that you are celebrating the 10th anniversary of your high school graduation this year. Have you heard anything about a reunion plan?
1: I haven't heard anything, and I don't know whether there is going to be one or not.
0: Wow.
1: I think high school reunions are kind of fading, if I'm being honest. At least that's my opinion.
0: You're not the only one that thinks that. I just found this video. There's this guy who said because you can follow along with people's lives in real time, the high school reunion is getting phased out.
1: Yeah, especially now that you can just follow each other online.
0: Yeah, that bothers me, though, because you know just as well as I do that social media is only the best version of you. Like, I want the messy stuff.
1: Okay.
0: Like, let's have a reunion and let's cry together. You can find me emotionally supporting myself at the snack tray.

0: quarter after 12. So you know what time it is. Time to shout out some of the region birthdays. Happy birthday to several people in the region today. Happy birthday to Daryl Wood in DeMott. Enjoy the birthday. Happy birthday to Connie's sister, Marlene Cry in Maryville. Enjoy your day. Happy birthday to Verna Carr in Lowell, celebrating the big 68. Happy birthday to Jenny's amazing mama, Justine McMahon in DeMott. The big 65 today. Enjoy your day, Justine. Happy birthday to Tracy Baxter in Valparaiso. Happy birthday to Jamie's grandson, who is 6 today. Aw, happy birthday, Abel. Enjoy your birthday. Happy birthday to Susie. Son Demetrius, enjoy your birthday. Happy birthday to Robert Granzo in Michigan City, who is 57 years young. Happy birthday to Lisa's father-in-law, Herbert Padinsky in Portage. Happy birthday to Kim's niece, Taylor Otero in Hobart. Enjoy your birthday. Happy birthday to Gail's husband, Tony Yankoskis, who is 65 today. Happy birthday to Matt's friend, Janet Wojcikovic-Bozak. Enjoy your birthday. And last but not least, happy birthday to Amanda's cousin, Leanna Ogle. Now, if you or somebody knows celebrating a birthday, you can always celebrate with us by finding us on Facebook. Here's how.
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get in on this deal from Taco Bell up until Monday. Taco Bell is allowing you to get an emotional support taco for free as long as you have their app. It's a promotion that was meant to coincide with the World Cup, and they've been helping soccer fans like us who watched our team get knocked out with these emotional support tacos. And while I am all for a free taco, you know, to aid in your mental well-being, I don't know if this is exactly reassuring. You're going to hear what Taco Bell is doing to their menu in 7 minutes with the Daily Fact.

0: heard the news that there's been a surge in this parasitic illness across the United States. It's called cyclospora, and it's a microscopic parasite that can infect your intestines. Now, health officials think that it could all be caused by contaminated produce, but one thing is for sure, it's making people super sick, with a common symptom being explosive diarrhea. And that's why Taco Bell is being proactive about it. Hey, it's Katie Day, and this is your favorite part of the day. It is time for the Daily Fact. What is the Daily Fact, you might ask? It's just a fun bit of knowledge to share as a way to break the ice among friends or coworkers. And I don't know if this would be reassuring or just cause hesitancy when it comes to ordering food at Taco Bell, but here it is, the Daily Fact. Did you know that Taco Bell has reportedly pulled several fresh ingredients, including lettuce, pico de gallo, guacamole, and its cilantro onion blend, from some of their locations while health officials investigate this surge in cyclospora, that foodborne parasite I was just telling you about that can trigger weeks of stomach misery? And I appreciate that Taco Bell is taking this initiative so that their customers are happy and healthy, but I always thought that the aftermath was just part of the experience.
1: A Chicago man is in custody in connection with a shooting and accident on 8094 Tuesday morning. Indiana State Police say a driver fleeing from gunfire crashed into the back of a semi on 8094 near Calumet Avenue. The driver said they were shot at multiple times while traveling in Illinois, and the gunfire continued as they crossed into Indiana. While attempting to evade the suspects, the driver rear-ended the semi-truck. No one was injured by the gunfire or collision, but multiple lanes of the interstate were closed for several hours. After a thorough investigation, Indiana State Police detectives identified a 27-year-old Chicago man as the suspect. He was apprehended by the Illinois State Police Tuesday evening and is being held at the Cook County Jail pending extradition to Indiana. Officers are pursuing charges of attempted murder and criminal recklessness with a firearm. A parasitic infection continues to spread, with 15 cases recently confirmed in central Indiana. Health officials say cyclosporiasis is an intestinal infection that causes severe gastrointestinal upset. It's typically caused by fruits, veggies, or herbs, but the source for this outbreak has not been identified. The Michigan Department of Health says they've seen nearly 1,000 cases since late June. The Indiana State Fair is adding nearly 50 new food items this year. The fair is happening at the Indiana State Fairgrounds August 7th through the 23rd. In addition to the typical

0: fair food, visitors can also try butter-coated ice cream or a burger served on honey buns. Other new items at the fair this year will include pulled pork s'mores, buffalo chicken dip pizzas, blue raspberry milkshakes, and even a corn dog beer made by Sun King Brewery. Interesting options. For the Region News Team, I'm Jamie Foster. Your forecast is next.
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0: For Northwest Indiana, cloudy this afternoon with a chance of showers and thunderstorms. Highs will be in the low to mid 80s. Scattered storms overnight tonight with lows in the mid to upper 60s. We'll be around 80 on Friday with a slight chance of showers in the morning. Otherwise, mostly cloudy skies. Saturday, mostly sunny with highs in the low 80s. Lots of sunshine on Sunday with highs in the mid 80s. Then upper 80s as we head back to work next week with sunny skies. That's your region forecast.

0: average person is said to have at least 5 of these in their home that do not work anymore. What do you think that is? 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

0: The U.S. and Iran are again exchanging fire after President Trump said that the ceasefire is over. The U.S. launched a second round of military strikes against Iran last night, with Trump saying they were retribution for Iran firing on three cargo ships in the Strait of Hormuz. Iran then launched missile attacks against Gulf nations that host U.S. military forces. A video statement from the roommate and romantic partner of Charlie Kirk's accused killer will be played out in court soon. The police interview with Lance Twiggs is part of the prosecution's case against Tyler Robinson that's being laid out during a week-long evidentiary hearing in Utah. Twiggs' video could be significant, with defense objecting to playing the interview, saying it would violate Robinson's right to a fair trial, but the judge ruled it can be played with some redactions. At the hearing's end, the judge will decide if there's enough evidence against Robinson to proceed to trial. And U.S. Olympian David Hearn has entered a not guilty plea in connection with alleged damage to the Lincoln Memorial reflecting pool. His next hearing will be on August 5th. I'm Chris Caraggio.
1: In Stark County, a 30-year-old North Judson man is behind bars after a recent hit-and-run accident that left a man dead. The accident happened Saturday, June 29th, near 350 West and 500 South in North Judson. Officers say Philip Land was riding his bicycle when he was struck and killed by a motorist who then fled the scene. After a thorough investigation, 30-year-old Connor Dvorak of North Judson was identified as the suspected driver. He was arrested on July 7th. And faces multiple charges, including leaving the scene of an accident resulting in death, which is a level 4 felony. He's being held at the Stark County Justice Center on a $50,000 cash bond. A Mississippi man is heading to federal prison after several guns he trafficked were tied to crimes in the Chicago area. He was sentenced up to 70 months in prison this week for running the illegal firearms pipeline. Investigators say he recruited local buyers to purchase at least 33 guns, mainly Glock pistols, before they were resold to a buyer from Chicago. Some of those weapons were later modified with illegal switches to turn them into full auto machine guns. 9 of the firearms have been recovered by federal agents around Chicago so far. Chicago leaders are celebrating the start of construction of the Chicago Torture Justice Memorial. Mayor Brandon Johnson and other officials gathered to break ground on the nation's first permanent memorial honoring survivors of police torture. The project recognizes survivors of torture committed by former Chicago Police Commander John Burge and detectives under his command. The memorial is being added to the Washington Park neighborhood. The Taste of Chicago is underway. The longtime free admission food festival kicked off yesterday in Grant Park. The Taste features dozens of food vendors, musical performances, local artists, family attractions, culinary demonstrations, and interactive programming. It runs through Sunday. Your forecast is coming up next. I'm Jamie Foster with the Region News Team.
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1: For Northwest Indiana, a chance of showers and thunderstorms this afternoon. Highs will be in the low to mid 80s, upper 60s overnight tonight with scattered showers and storms. A few showers and storms may linger into Friday morning. Otherwise, we'll be mostly cloudy Friday with highs around 80. Mostly sunny for Saturday with highs in the low 80s. Lots of sunshine on Sunday with highs in the mid 80s. Then upper 80s on Monday with sunny skies. That's your region forecast.

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1: I look up from the ground to see your sad and teary eyes. 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

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Still on the fence, and I'm going to be biased on this, but Chicago dog all the way.

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Traveling can be stressful no matter what mode of transportation you take, but have you ever noticed that the airports kind of bring out the worst in us? There is a new trend taking off that's supposed to combat that negative energy, and you're going to hear more about that in 7 minutes on Z1071.

0: You're listening to the Region's Playlist, Z1071. Good afternoon, I'm Katie Day, and hopefully this spares you from the inevitable social media scroll later today. Imagine you're driving down the highway and a roadside billboard appears to say the F word, but it wasn't that F word. You know, the one the FCC hates? These billboards have been popping up all over the state of Maryland as part of a new traffic safety campaign. Except what they actually say, when you look a little closer, is slow the fast down. State leaders in Maryland are hoping that the eye-catching message gets people to ease off the gas and prevent some deadly crashes. A new trend has couples getting airport divorced, and therapists say that it actually works. The trend has partners splitting up the second that they clear security. One maybe heads to the duty-free store, the other one grabs a seat and a coffee, and eventually the two will meet back up at the gate. Experts are comparing it to the sleep divorce, saying that a small separation ends up making the relationship much stronger, but I also think that depends on the couple. Speaking about couples, baby, just say if you're starting to get tired of hearing about the Taylor Swift and Travis Kelce wedding, maybe this will change your tune, because Panera is giving away free bread today. In honor of one of Taylor Swift's best-known passions of baking homemade sourdough, Panera Bread is giving away free sourdough loaves and bread-themed stickers at participating locations for today only and only while supplies last. And I guess this is one way to reduce the national debt, though I don't know who would honestly have the funds to help the U.S. here. The U.S. Treasury is now accepting Venmo donations through pay.gov, giving Americans another way to voluntarily contribute towards reducing the country's national debt. This donation program, it seems to have been a thing for some time, but now with the use of Venmo, they believe it's easier than ever to chip in. And I'd really love to help, but I am currently paying rent to my parents in the form of I'll do the dishes. It went viral and we spiraled right here on Z1071.
1: In DeMott, a multi-vehicle accident sent three people to the hospital yesterday, including a three-year-old child. It happened at State Road 10 and County Road 1200 West around 10:30 yesterday morning. The Jasper County Sheriff's Office says a 38-year-old East Chicago, Illinois man driving a semi-tractor trailer disregarded a stop light and collided with a passenger car and another semi. The driver of the car, 57-year-old Kimberly Bansley of Portage, and her passenger, her three-year-old grandchild, were flown to Chicago area hospitals with significant injuries. The victim in the

second semi, a 73-year-old man from Cape Coral, Florida, was taken to Franciscan Health in Crown Point. Officers say the semi-driver that caused the accident, Emmanuel Lopez Tlacomoco, was medically cleared. They say he did not have a driver's license and was arrested pending criminal charges. U.S. Immigration and Customs Enforcement has also placed a hold on Emmanuel due to his undocumented immigrant status. Due to the severity of the accident, the roadway was closed for nearly 7 hours. Safety tests by the Insurance Institute of Highway Safety on the Cadillac CT5 have come back with poor scores. The luxury midsize sedan was the only vehicle from the Detroit 3 that was eligible for the testing, and it had poor marks in 4 areas. Those are the side impact crash test, the headlight test, the moderate overlap front crash test, and the updated front crash prevention test. The CT5 was introduced by General Motors in 2019. For the Region News Team, I'm Jamie Foster. Your forecast is coming up next. Northwest Indiana, partly to mostly cloudy this afternoon with highs in the low to mid 80s. There is a chance we'll have some showers or thunderstorms start to move in. Showers and storms are likely overnight tonight with lows in the mid to upper 60s. We'll be around 80 on Friday with mostly cloudy skies. Saturday looks nice, mostly sunny with highs in the low 80s. Mid 80s Sunday with lots of sunshine and sunny on Monday with highs in the upper 80s. That's your region forecast.

0: very weird year in terms of weather, and somehow things got even more strange by Lake Michigan yesterday. We're going to talk about that in just 7 minutes on Z107.1.
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0: On the Job with Z107.1, where we play the best and the very best of all the rest. I'm Katie, and you may have seen the post on Facebook talking about this earthquake that happened near us yesterday. Some people felt the effects, but in the studio with me right now is your morning show host, Brooke Hunter.
1: We did not feel an earthquake here yesterday.
0: But there was one on Lake Michigan.
1: I don't know if anyone felt it. It was right like on the Illinois-Wisconsin border, but out in the lake.
2: Yeah, it said it was 13 miles from Evanston.
1: Okay.
2: Magnitude was 2.9.
1: Okay.
2: You were saying that Illinois is on a big fault line.
1: It is.
2: But, like, I don't remember an earthquake at all growing up here in the region.
1: Well, I have actually felt more earthquakes in Illinois than I have in California.
2: Really?
1: Uh-huh. I think that I have felt three in Illinois. I've been in three in Illinois. They're all relatively small. And then the one in California that I felt was big. That was a big one. And I've never felt anything like that here. But apparently the potential for that here is real.
2: That's so weird. Because, like, in school, I remember we had to do tornado drills.
1: Oh, for sure. Yeah, me too.
2: Never really any earthquake. Drills?
1: We've never done, no.
2: But what would you even do? It's over in a matter of seconds, usually.
1: Yes. When I was in that big one, by the time I figured out what it was done. It was a weird feeling, because when you think of an earthquake, you think of things like rattling and shaking, which they do.
2: Yeah.
1: But I was outside, and it felt like the ground had waves. Just a very weird sensation. And here, the last time I felt one, I remember I was on Lakeshore Drive, and it was bouncing a little bit, like there was a train.
2: Yeah. Yeah, the only earthquake that I remember being in, it was in New York, okay. And I was actually, when I worked in New York, and so we were on the 13th floor of this building, and all of a sudden, like you said, it's kind of in waves. It's not like up and down.
1: No.
2: So all of a sudden everything started to kind of move side to side in front of me.
1: Yeah.
2: And I thought the building was collapsing, which is terrifying to think when you're on the 13th floor.
1: See, I would be more freaked out by it if I was up high. None of the ones that I've ever experienced have I been up in a high rise. But again, by the time you think and by the time you react, it's gone.
2: Yeah.
1: Usually.
2: It's just been a crazy year so far. We had this big cold snap in January, tornadoes in March, April, and June.
1: Yep.
2: Then we got this like microburst flooding that followed that, and now an earthquake. I don't want to know what's next.
1: It's like the rapture.
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guess you're getting everything you want. You bought a new car and your career's really taking off. It's like we never even happened, baby. What the f- is up with that?

I'll always be there. And when you're in doubt, and when you're in

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1: A video statement from the roommate and romantic partner of Charlie Kirk's accused killer is being played in court. The police interview with Lance Twiggs is part of the prosecution's case against Tyler Robinson that's being laid out during a week-long evidentiary hearing in Utah. Twiggs' video could be significant, with Robinson reportedly confessing to him about the murder. Yesterday, the defense objected to playing the interview, saying it would violate Robinson's right to a fair trial, but the judge ruled it can be played with some redactions. At the hearing's end, the judge will decide if there's enough evidence against Robinson to proceed to trial. The U.S. and Iran are trading fire once again after President Trump said the ceasefire is over. The U.S. launched a second round of military strikes against Iran last night, with Trump saying they were retribution for Iran firing on three cargo ships in the Strait of Hormuz. Iran then launched missile attacks against Gulf nations that host U.S. military forces. Trump made his comments about the end of the ceasefire yesterday at the NATO summit in Turkey, then added that he wasn't ruling out talks continuing with Iran. I'm Chris Caraggio.
2: If your property was severely damaged by recent storms, you could have its value reassessed. The Lake County Assessor's Office says a reassessment will reflect what was lost. You just have to file within 12 months of the disaster. We've shared more information on the Region News Team Facebook page. The Indiana Department of Environmental Management says the EPA gave Indiana more than $200,000 to monitor water quality at Lake Michigan beaches and help keep swimmers safe. Officials say the funding supports testing for elevated bacteria levels and alerting the public when conditions may be harmful for swimmers. The efforts help protect public health while supporting recreation and tourism along Indiana's Great Lakes coastline. Through Indiana's Beach Alert program, you can check current conditions and even sign up for automated messages. The Lakes of the Four Seasons Volunteer Fire Force is enrolling now for Project Lifesaver. It's a program dedicated to protecting individuals with cognitive conditions who are at risk of wandering. Participants receive a lightweight radio frequency transmitter that's worn on the wrist or ankle. Then if they wander from a safe environment, the LOFS Fire Department can use specialized tracking equipment to bring them home. Officials say the program is for those with dementia, autism, Down syndrome, or any other condition that creates a risk of wandering. We've shared more information on our Facebook page. For the Region News Team, I'm Jamie Foster. 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
2: For Northwest Indiana, clouds will be on the increase this afternoon. There's a chance we could see some showers and thunderstorms. Highs will be in the low to mid 80s. Temperatures will fall into the upper 60s overnight tonight, with showers and thunderstorms likely. A few showers may linger into Friday morning. Otherwise, we'll be mostly cloudy with highs around 80. Saturday, mostly sunny with highs in the low 80s. Mid 80s on Sunday with lots of sunshine, and sunny on Monday with highs in the upper 80s. That's your region forecast.

If you're planning on doing some grocery shopping today, you might notice a slash in prices. Walmart and Sam's Club said that they're cutting prices on hundreds of popular items this summer to help us save money. Finally, if we can't get a raise, we might as well cut the grocery prices. Thank you, Walmart.

0: Indiana had its own way of welcoming people to our state, what keepsake would we be bringing them? That is our question of the day on Facebook at Z107.1. It's kind of similar to the way in Hawaii, it is believed that you get a lei, or some people get a lei of flowers put upon their head, around their neck. What would we have? We're going to read some of your answers on the way. But also, there's one place you really should not get to early. In fact, it's way better to be late than on time. And you're going to hear more about that in just 8 minutes.
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0: Before you go, there's something I want you to have.
1: Oh, it's beautiful. But wait a minute, isn't this?
0: Yeah, yes it is.
1: But I thought the old lady dropped it into the ocean in the air.
0: Well, baby, I went down and got it for you.
1: Aw, you shouldn't have.

good to be on time, right? Unless you're driving here. This is one place that you might actually be better off running a little bit behind. And I had to trick my dad into getting a little bit behind schedule. All to protect his sanity, of course. So was I really in the wrong for this? You can be the judge in 6 minutes on Z1071.

0: I knew it.
1: You always hear that it's better to be early than on time, right? Usually I'm on board with that, especially when it comes to work or important events. But there's one place where being early can actually stress everyone out, and that would be the airport. Hey, it's Katie Day on Z107. And usually if I ever need a ride to or from the airport, my mom is the one who's first to offer. But when I was coming back from my recent trip to New York, my mom had to work, so I had to ask my dad if he would pick me up, and he of course said yes. But I've learned my lesson over the years. My dad, being the kind of person who's always early, makes the pickup process at the airport that much more stressful for not only himself, but also me, being the whole reason that he's driving to the airport in the first place. Being early at the airport is to nobody's benefit because you can't park outside and wait, you can't sit at the curb, and if you're in the pickup area for longer than 10 seconds, the people working there will not hesitate to shoo you away. So this time I learned my lesson, and I told my dad that my flight got in a half hour later than it actually did. And somehow, some way, I timed it perfectly that I was outside at Chicago Midway right when he was circling around for the first time. So if you are doing an airport pickup anytime soon, there is no need to rush, okay? Take your time. Wait in the cell phone lot. Grab a coffee, get comfortable. Whatever you do, do not show up early to pick up someone at the airport.
2: A multi-county high-speed chase on I-65 early yesterday morning ended with an 18-year-old in custody. It happened at around 1:30 a.m. when an Indiana State Police trooper tried to pull over a driver in the Merrillville area. The vehicle fled south at speeds exceeding 130 miles per hour. The driver made several unsafe maneuvers and showed signs of impairment. The trooper was able to perform a pit maneuver, causing the suspect vehicle to leave the roadway and roll over in the median. The driver, an 18-year-old from Rensselaer, only had a learner's permit. He faces multiple charges, including driving while intoxicated and resisting law enforcement. The Obama Presidential Center will have a huge role in the upcoming WNBA All-Star Game. Tammy Trujillo has details.
3: The league announced that the museum will host several

0: Media and community events July 24th and 25th. All-Star Media Day and an open practice is scheduled for July 24th in the Obama Center Athletic Facility and Regulation Court. The decision was made due to the Sky's new training facility in Bedford Park not being finished. The All-Star Game will be played July 25th at the United Center, and the three-point contest and skills challenge will take place July 24th at Wintrust Arena. I'm Tammy Trujillo.
1: Governor Pritzker is designating the black and gold bumblebee as the official Illinois state bee. The designation was part of a law signed by the governor. Officials say the black and gold bumblebee serves as a critical prairie land pollinator that boosts Illinois' natural ecosystem, supports agriculture, and helps sustain life on Earth. This action follows a year of advocacy by students from Naperville's Lincoln Junior High School. For the Region News Team, I'm Jamie Foster. Your forecast is next. For Northwest Indiana, cloudy this afternoon with a chance of showers and thunderstorms. Highs will be in the low to mid 80s. Scattered storms overnight tonight with lows in the mid to upper 60s. We'll be around 80 on Friday with a slight chance of showers in the morning. Otherwise, mostly cloudy skies. Saturday, mostly sunny with highs in the low 80s. Lots of sunshine on Sunday with highs in the mid 80s. Then upper 80s as we head back to work next week with sunny skies. That's your region forecast.

0: Eilish on the Regions playlist. It's Z1071. I'm Katie. Our question of the day up on Facebook. 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Today's question is, in the same way that Hawaiian tourists might receive a lei upon arrival, what would be our version of this tradition in Indiana, or more specifically the region? 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

0: If we could welcome tourists with a unique Indiana, or more specifically, a region item, what would it be? That's today's question of the day on Facebook at Z107. Today's question is inspired, of course, by the common belief that in Hawaii, tourists tend to get a lei of flowers upon landing. Now, not everyone reports getting that when they go to Hawaii, but it's happened to a handful of people that now it's something that people hope for when they go to Hawaii. But what would be our thing in the state of Indiana, or more specifically the region? What would be our version of this tradition? Richard, I love this. He said, why don't we string popcorn around a necklace and give it out to people? That would actually be pretty much the exact equivalent to the Hawaiian lei. I love that. Jennifer in Michigan City said she liked my idea with the sand bottle. Now, I was saying this earlier. What about those miniature sand bottles that you might see in Florida on vacation? They got little like seashells on it. What if we did that, but with the Indiana Dune sand? I think that'd be cool. But Franny in Valparaiso, this might be the best answer. She said, how about Chicago Bears merch? We could do like Bears necklaces. That is wishful thinking, Franny, because we still don't know what the heck is going on with the Chicago Bears. Are they coming to Indiana? Are they not? I don't know, but I am hesitant to believe it because I don't want the wool pulled over my eyes and then suddenly it's not happening. But I think that it's good to think wishfully, okay? We can think it with a positive light, and hopefully they do come over here. If the state of Indiana, or more specifically the region, had its own version of this Hawaiian lei tradition, what would visitors be given? Let us know on Facebook at Z107.1.
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2: Yeah, maybe I'm gonna get a little anxious. 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'Cause everybody's trying to be famous.

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3: The former roommate and romantic partner of Charlie Kirk's accused killer, Tyler Robinson, says Robinson told him he wishes he hadn't done it. In a video police interview with Lance Twiggs played in a Utah court today, Twiggs says Robinson came back to their apartment after the shooting, started crying, and told him he'd talk to his parents and turn himself in. After that video, a State Bureau of Investigation agent took the stand and presented alleged text messages between Robinson and Twiggs where Robinson talks more about shooting Kirk. The U.S. and Iran are exchanging fire again after President Trump said that the ceasefire was over. The U.S. launched a second round of military strikes against Iran last night. Iran then launched missile attacks against Gulf nations that host U.S.

0: take another look at its position on things like shareholder profit and rate case expense. AES Indiana was approved for a $71 million rate increase. Gray and Indiana Governor Mike Braun are both upset with the rate hike. A 36-year-old Fort Wayne man has admitted to police that he cut off his own genitals and set them on fire on May 6th. The man had been reported missing by his neighbors when they called to report a fire at his detached garage. The man was then found by Fort Wayne police after he claimed he had been stabbed. He later told police he had been dishonest about the stabbing and said he harmed himself by cutting off his penis. He then doused it with gasoline and set it on fire. Several members of Congress appear to be unhappy with the WNBA. A group of 11 lawmakers sent a letter to WNBA Commissioner Kathy Engelbert on Wednesday demanding the league take accountability for multiple attacks against Indiana Fever star Caitlin Clark. The letter describes Clark as the face of the league and suggests that she is on the receiving end of unnecessary physical hostility and violence. The lawmakers also mentioned their concern of reports that the attacks have been racially motivated. For the Region News Team, I'm Jamie Foster. 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
2: Alicia Tazone with the Region Traffic Alert. We've got traffic slowing down on the northbound side of I-65, right around 61st Avenue. So be careful for some heavy traffic there. Eastbound side of I-94, east of 49, the roadwork delays there in Chesterton, and then also eastbound on the toll road approaching 421 in LaPorte County. Traffic is really coming to a crawl there with roadwork. Both directions of 80-94, finding slowdowns between I-65 and across the state line onto the Illinois side. Crash on the southwest side of Klein Avenue is through the work zone near US 20, so be careful there. 219-405-7743 is our hotline. Alicia Tazone with a Region Traffic Alert.
0: For Northwest Indiana, a chance of showers and thunderstorms this afternoon. Highs will be in the low to mid 80s, upper 60s overnight tonight with scattered showers and storms. A few showers and storms may linger into Friday morning, otherwise we'll be mostly cloudy Friday with highs around 80. Mostly sunny for Saturday with highs in the low 80s, lots of sunshine on Sunday with highs in the mid 80s, then upper 80s on Monday with sunny skies. That's your region forecast.

0: Bonnie Tyler and Total Eclipse of the Heart. It's Z107. I'm sure you've heard the news today. Very sad. Bonnie Tyler passing away yesterday at the age of 75 after a two-month-long health battle in Portugal. That was such a hit back in the 80s. Such a good song. Bonnie Tyler was 75. Thank you so much for hanging out today. I hope you're having a nice Thursday, enjoying the dry time that we've had today, but been very weird. Intermittent, isolated, you know, pop-up showers, downpours at times, and that's what we're going to continue to see for the rest of the afternoon and evening. But then it looks like by early tomorrow morning, we're just going to have some patchy fog to start the day tomorrow, but the rain will clear out, and then we are in a dry stretch of weather. Does warm back up again if you've been waiting for the 90-degree temperatures to come back next week. Although I heard Matt Wintz say it's not going to be quite as humid as it was last week when it was in the 90s, so maybe it won't be so bad. That's just what I'm going to tell myself. Shakira, Modern English, Ellie Goulding, all coming up on the playlist, Z107.
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Ellie Goulding has a new album. It's going to be coming out on September 4th. Z107. Thanks so much for having the playlist on as we move you through your Thursday workday. Coming up on Monday, make sure you're listening in the morning with Brooke. She's going to have your chance to play Flo Rida and No Rida to win a pair of tickets to see Flo Rida with DaBaby at the Porter County Fair coming up Monday the 27th. That's Monday, this Monday, your chance to win.

0: The U.S. Geological Survey confirms a mild earthquake happened in Lake Michigan. A 2.9 magnitude earthquake was recorded yesterday near the Illinois-Wisconsin border. The quake took place nearly 14 miles northeast of Evanston. A federal judge must approve a proposed settlement between the Federal Trade Commission, five states, and John Deere, making it easier for farmers to repair their own equipment. Sarah Walters has more.
1: The agreement requires Deere to give farmers and independent repair providers access to key diagnostic software and repair tools that have been limited to authorized dealers. Wisconsin, Minnesota, Michigan, Arizona, and Illinois accused Deere & Company of illegally requiring farmers to use its own network of authorized dealers for repairs. I'm Sarah Walters.
0: The states involved claim Deere's practices led to service delays and higher costs for farmers. As part of the settlement, the company must make repair resources available to farmers and independent repair providers on fair and reasonable terms for the next 10 years. A Wheaton, Illinois man is raising funds after his two children died in a boat accident on Geneva Lake in Wisconsin last week. He's launched a GoFundMe account in honor of his 7-year-old daughter and 6-year-old son. The siblings and one other child died after the boat they were on capsized in Geneva Lake last Friday as a severe storm swept through the area. The GoFundMe page says the donations will go to a children's charity. For the Region News Team, I'm Jamie Foster. Your forecast is next. For Northwest Indiana, partly to mostly cloudy this afternoon with highs in the low to mid 80s. There is a chance we'll have some showers or thunderstorms start to move in. Showers and storms are likely overnight tonight with lows in the mid to upper 60s. We'll be around 80 on Friday with mostly cloudy skies. Saturday looks nice, mostly sunny with highs in the low 80s. Mid 80s Sunday with lots of sunshine and sunny on Monday with highs in the upper 80s. That's your region forecast.

0: 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But it's over on our Facebook page today in our Random Thursday question. 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If I broke into your home and stole what's under your bed, what would I get? I feel like there are two types of people. 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Those that store nothing under their bed. 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If I broke into your home and stole what's under your bed, what would I get? Be nothing worthwhile under mine. How about you? 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

OAR on the playlist. To Taco back there too, putting on the Ritz on your Thursday. You know, I'm beginning to dislike Thursdays a little bit more because every time I wake up on a Thursday morning, I think it's Friday. We're almost there. Got your region news break, news traffic, and weather for Northwest Indiana on the way at 4. 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
2: The former roommate and romantic partner of Charlie Kirk, murder suspect Tyler Robinson, says Robinson told him he wishes he hadn't done it. In a video police interview with Lance Twiggs played in a Utah court today, Twiggs says Robinson came back to their apartment after the shooting, started crying, and told him he'd talk to his parents and turn himself in. After that video, a State Bureau of Investigation agent took the stand and presented alleged text messages between Robinson and Twiggs, where Robinson talks more about shooting Kirk. The interview is part of the prosecution's case against Robinson.

0: and that's being laid out during a week-long evidentiary hearing. U.S. Olympian David Hearn is pleading not guilty to charges tied to alleged damage at the Lincoln Memorial Reflecting Pool. The canoeist is accused of causing more than $1,000 in damage to the pool, and he was indicted on a single count of destruction of property. Hearn was arraigned today in D.C. Superior Court and was released. His next hearing will be on August 5th. I'm Chris Caraggio.
1: In Gary, city officials say mosquitoes are multiplying rapidly due to all the recent rainfall. To protect against mosquito-borne diseases, the city will continue its preventative spraying program through the end of September. Trucks will make their ways across the city during the overnight hours from 8 p.m. to 4 a.m. City officials say the spray poses no risk to human health or the environment, and you do not need to stay indoors while the trucks are in your area. They say the schedule is contingent on weather conditions and truck availability.

0: and lakefront. The city says the grant money will be used to complete engineering work for the project. The Indiana Department of Environmental Management says three local communities have joined their Clean Community Program. Participating communities are taking proactive steps to improve quality of life and strengthen the local economy through sustainable environmental and wellness projects. In Northwest Indiana, this includes Porter County, Chesterton, and Michigan City. For the Region News Team, I'm Jamie Foster. 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
2: Checking out on the roads, very jammed up both directions of 80-94. Just crawling along, underposted speeds at times, westbound from I-65 all the way across the state line. Same thing eastbound coming from the Illinois side all the way towards Grant Street before things open back up again. We did have an earlier crash eastbound near Grant Street in between the ramp lane and the travel lanes. So if that is still there, just be careful moving through. But traffic does open up eastbound once you get past Grant Street westbound. Just delayed the entire way there. Everything looking okay along I-65. Toll Road looking better through that work zone. We were seeing east of 421. They've wrapped that up. But eastbound side of I-94 still finding delays east of 49 in the Chesterton area getting into the work zone. Southbound Klein Avenue slow and go down from the toll road to 15th Avenue. Again, road work there. Outbound on the Bishop Ford, the road work slowing things down, coming to a crawl right around 115th, continuing down to Sibley. US 30 pretty jammed eastbound of the state line and both directions between 41 and Klein in the Schererville area. Usual heavy traffic also through Maryville in the area of the mall along US 30. State Road 49, light to light, we're seeing delays in the Chesterton area just south of 94. So traffic is slowing down as you're exiting onto State Road 49 southbound. And it looks like near Indian Boundary Road, not sure if we may have a traffic light issue there, but that's where traffic is really stacking up in either direction. 219-405-7743 is our hotline. Only call when safe to do so. Alicia Tassone, Region News Team Traffic. For Northwest Indiana, some lingering shower and storm chances into our Friday, but then we'll clear it out nicely for the weekend. Temperatures tonight into the upper 60s with scattered showers and thunderstorms tonight and patchy fog overnight into early Friday morning. Areas to the south could still see an isolated shower in the afternoon tomorrow. Otherwise, we'll dry out in the morning. High near 79. Mostly cloudy tomorrow night, low near 64. Saturday, mostly sunny with a high near 82. Sunday, plenty of sunshine with a high near 84. Back to work on Monday, sunny with highs in the upper 80s.

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1: 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So yesterday we were talking about new fair foods for the Indiana State Fair. There are definitely some weird ones, like the hot Cheeto fried Oreo. Who even thinks of that? But right here at our own Porter County Fair that kicks off 2 weeks from today, they've got some new food items as well. I don't know how to say this right, but friend bourbon chicken, that sounds delicious. And they'll also have gluten-free foods. Big Fun Enterprises bringing slushies to the fair this year. Also new, I believe they were there a couple years ago, but they're back. Mustache Lily's Brick Oven Pizza, so good. And then Ryle's Mac and Cheese, that sounds delish. And of course, all of your classic favorites, including Island Noodles, Porky's, Dr. Vegetable, of course, going to be there. Wendy with the Frosties, you know, always got to get a Frosty. Always got to get something cold because it's always blazing hot at the Porter County Fair. And maybe we'll get that out of the way next week because next week is supposed to be blazing hot. So hopefully the week after, it'll be cool back down again.
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0: Alicia Tassone with the region traffic update. Just allow yourself plenty of extra time if you're traveling either east or westbound on 8094 from I-65 all the way onto the Illinois side, both directions moving well under posted speeds at times. Looks like rain coming down, really causing some slowdowns on I-65. Heavy downpour, so maybe could see some flooding as well. But everybody's slowing down between about 93rd Avenue and 61st Avenue through that U.S. 30 corridor of I-65. Alicia Tassone with the region traffic update.
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0: 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Find us there at Z107 1FM. I want to know, if I broke into your home and stole what's under your bed, what would I get? I'm with you, Marie. She said dust bunnies. Renee, hairballs. Daniel, two dirty socks and a bunch of dust. Jennifer, a bin of my shoes and some hair clips. Marie, an old family turkey platter. Valerie, my step stool, a vintage suitcase with outdated nail polish and some dust. You can take everything except the step stool. You can answer on our Facebook today. Region News, check on the roads on the way.
1: A Chicago man is in custody in connection with a shooting and accident on 8094 Tuesday morning. Indiana State Police say a driver fleeing from gunfire crashed into the back of a semi on 8094 near Calumet Avenue. The driver said they were shot at multiple times while traveling in Illinois, and the gunfire continued as they crossed into Indiana. While attempting to evade the suspects, the driver rear-ended the semi-truck. No one was injured by the gunfire or collision, but multiple lanes of the interstate were closed for several hours. After a thorough investigation, Indiana State Police detectives identified a 27-year-old Chicago man as the suspect. He was apprehended by the Illinois State Police Tuesday evening and is being held at the Cook County Jail pending extradition to Indiana. Officers are pursuing charges of attempted murder and criminal recklessness with a firearm. A parasitic infection continues to spread, with 15 cases recently confirmed in central Indiana. Health officials say cyclosporiasis is an intestinal infection that causes severe gastrointestinal upset. It's typically caused by fruits, veggies, or herbs, but the source for this outbreak has not been identified. The Michigan Department of Health says they've seen nearly 1,000 cases since late June. The Indiana State Fair is adding nearly 50 new food items this year. The fair is happening at the Indiana State Fairgrounds August 7th through the 23rd. In addition to the typical fair food, visitors can also try butter-coated ice cream or a burger served on honey buns. Other new items at the fair this year will include pulled pork s'mores, buffalo chicken dip pizzas, blue raspberry milkshakes, and even a corn dog beer made by Sun King Brewery. Interesting options. For the Region News team, I'm Jamie Foster. Your forecast is next.
0: We've got a big blob of rain out there on the radar. It's really affecting traffic in Lake County, headed into Porter County, north of State Road 2, hugging that U.S. 30 corridor, and really affecting traffic on I-65 from U.S. 30 on north. Very slow moving in both directions. Southbound hitting the brakes right off of 8094, so be careful there. We got delays on 8094 westbound from I-65 all the way across the state line, moving well under posted speed. Same eastbound from the Illinois side till about Klein Avenue. Then things do pick up on from there if you're traveling eastbound. Eastbound I-94 still finding some delays east of 49 in the Chesterton area with the ongoing road work. Southbound side of Klein hitting the brakes from just north of the toll road down to 15th Avenue. We've got a crash along U.S. 30.

It looks like it is at Taney Place, just west of Taft Street in the Merrillville area along US 30, and traffic is really stacked up in both directions of 30 there between Whitcomb Street and Taft Street. Be careful there. Heavy traffic as well through the Schererville area and near the state line, pretty jammed up. Indianapolis Boulevard, both directions between Main Street and US 30, very heavy volume. Reminder, the intersection of 231 and Klein Avenue completely closed for that roundabout construction through late September. 219-405-7743 is our hotline. Only call when safe to do so. Alicia Tassone, Region News Team Traffic. For Northwest Indiana, scattered showers and thunderstorms tonight. Patchy fog overnight, low around 67. Showers into early tomorrow morning, and then most of the region will clear out, although areas to the south could still see pop-up showers and storms in the afternoon. Tomorrow's high in the upper 70s, near 80. Mostly cloudy tomorrow night, low in the mid-60s. Saturday and Sunday will be dry with plenty of sunshine, highs in the low 80s on Saturday, mid-80s on Sunday, when we really ramp up the heat next week back into the upper 80s by Monday.

0: Taylor and Travis and their wedding guests just like the rest of us? They crave late night pizza too. It's Z107. It turns out they ordered more than 100 pizzas for their guests as late night snacks at their wedding reception. Everything from plain pepperoni to specialty pies, all from a local spot called Mama's Two. Thanks so much for hanging out today. I hope you're having a fantastic Thursday and you're almost through your work day. How long is too long for you to sit through a movie? New survey says 2 hours is too long for today's movie audiences. According to a marketing research firm, they polled filmgoers from several age groups and found adults prefer a film to be about 88 minutes long. That's less than an hour and a half. I want to make it at least worth my money and worth my while, you know? Gen Z viewers prefer an 82-minute movie. That tells you all you need to know about how the attention spans have gone down. And I'm guilty. Boomers can be patient for 93 minutes, over an hour and a half. So what is that time frame for you when a movie is too long? I feel like 2 hours is a good sweet spot for the length of a movie. Although you do need 2 buckets of popcorn to get through a 2-hour movie.
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5: The former roommate and romantic partner of Charlie Kirk, murder suspect Tyler Robinson, says Robinson told him he wishes he hadn't done it. In a video police interview with Lance Twiggs played in a Utah court today, Twiggs says Robinson came back to their apartment after the shooting, started crying, and told him he'd talk to his parents and turn himself in. After that video, a State Bureau of Investigation agent took the stand and presented alleged text messages between Robinson and Twiggs, where Robinson talks more about shooting Kirk. The interview is part of the prosecution's case against Robinson that's being laid out during a week-long evidentiary hearing. Graham Plattner will formally withdraw from the Maine Senate race on Monday. That's according to multiple reports. It comes after he suspended his campaign yesterday after being accused of sexual assault. Monday is the last day Plattner can drop out to allow Democrats in Maine to select a new nominee. The Maine Democratic Party announced they voted to hold a nominating convention to choose a new nominee by July 27th. I'm Chris Caraggio.
6: In Stark County, a 30-year-old North Judson man is behind bars after a recent hit-and-run accident that left a man dead. The accident happened Saturday, June 29th, near 350 West and 500 South in North Judson. Officers say Philip Land was riding his bicycle when he was struck and killed by a motorist who then fled the scene. After a thorough investigation, 30-year-old Connor Dvorak of North Judson was identified as the suspected driver. He was arrested on July 7th. And faces multiple charges, including leaving the scene of an accident resulting in death, which is a level 4 felony. He's being held at the Stark County Justice Center on a $50,000 cash bond. A Mississippi man is heading to federal prison after several guns he trafficked were tied to crimes in the Chicago area. He was sentenced up to 70 months in prison this week for running the illegal firearms pipeline. Investigators say he recruited local buyers to purchase at least 33 guns, mainly Glock pistols, before they were resold to a buyer from Chicago. Some of those weapons were later modified with illegal switches to turn them into full auto machine guns. 9 of the firearms have been

65, north of 61st Avenue in both directions of US 30. So coming off of 8094 eastbound, really slowing it down there. And then eastbound delays mainly now on the Illinois side open up once you get past Indianapolis Boulevard. We've got some slowdowns still westbound Broadway all the way across the state line onto the tri-state. We still have that crash US 30. It looks like it's at the intersection of Taney Place, which is just west of Taft Street. Traffic is stacked up in both directions there of US 30 and Taft Street, going either direction as well, trying to avoid all that backup along US 30 just west of Taft Street in the Merrillville area. We also have really heavy traffic along US 30 in the Schererville-Dyer area between the state line and 41, especially moving eastbound, really crawling along. Southbound side of Klein Avenue continuing to find delays with roadwork from north of the Toll Road down to 15th Avenue. Up on Bishop Ford, we've got roadwork delays from 115th down south of Sibley. Reminder, the intersection of Klein Avenue and 231 is now closed for the roundabout work. 219-405-7743 is our hotline. Only call when safe to do so. Alicia Tassone, Region News Team Traffic. For Northwest Indiana, scattered showers and thunderstorms tonight with lows in the upper 60s. Some patchy fog in the overnight into our early Friday. Some showers possible into the afternoon as well. Temperatures will be around 80 tomorrow. Mostly cloudy tomorrow night, lows in the mid-60s. Looks like a really great weekend with partly sunny skies Saturday, highs in the low 80s. A little bit warmer on Sunday, sunny with a high in the mid-80s, and even warmer as we head into next week, mid to upper 80s beginning on Monday.

0: Toad with Sprocket, back to the 90s on the playlist, Z107. Your retro weekend kicks off tomorrow at 5. You know what else is tomorrow? National Friday. Or at least observing National French Friday. I think technically it's on Monday, but you know, Friday's got to be on Friday, right? Tons of great deals that you can get, including through Chick-fil-A, McDonald's, Wendy's, White Castle. I think Arby's might be doing something. As long as this includes curly fries, I'm down. National Friday tomorrow, so make sure you get out and celebrate. Now I just got to determine where I want to get French fries from. I don't really crave food much, but one of the things that I crave the most sometimes, I just want a good giant thing of French fries, you know? Music on the way to get you through your ride home. Sam Smith, Britney Spears, Benson Boone on the way, Z107.
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Three Doors Down and Z107. This sounds really fun on Saturday. Family fun for the 29th annual Sand Sculpture Contest at Indiana Dunes State Park. You can start sculpting as early as 7 a.m., but you got to sign up by 9 a.m. on the west side of the Beach Pavilion at Indiana Dunes State Park, sponsored by the Friends of Indiana Dunes. This year's theme is Nature Superheroes. Here's the latest from Benson Boone.

0: In DeMott, a multi-vehicle accident sent three people to the hospital yesterday, including a three-year-old child. It happened at State Road 10 and County Road 1200 West around 10:30 yesterday morning. The Jasper County Sheriff's Office says a 38-year-old East Chicago, Illinois man driving a semi-tractor trailer disregarded a stop light and collided with a passenger car and another semi. The driver of the car, 57-year-old Kimberly Bansley of Portage, and her passenger, her three-year-old grandchild, were flown to Chicago area hospitals with significant injuries. The victim in the second semi, a 73-year-old man from Cape Coral, Florida, was taken to Franciscan Health in Crown Point. Officers say the semi driver that caused the accident, Emmanuel Lopez Tlacomulco, was medically cleared. They say he did not have a driver's license and was arrested pending criminal charges. U.S. Immigration and Customs Enforcement has also placed a hold on Emmanuel due to his undocumented immigrant status. Due to the severity of the accident, the roadway was closed for nearly 7 hours. Safety tests by the Insurance Institute of Highway Safety on the Cadillac CT5 have come back with poor scores. The luxury midsize sedan was the only vehicle from the Detroit 3 that was eligible for the testing, and it had poor marks in four areas. Those are the side impact crash test, the headlight test, the moderate overlap front crash test, and the updated front crash prevention test. The CT5 was introduced by General Motors in 2019. For the Region News Team, I'm Jamie Foster. Your forecast is coming up next.
1: Checking in again on the roads for your ride home. Seeing improvement, but still finding delays on 8094 westbound from about Grant Street. Continuing on the Illinois side of the state line. Not as heavy a traffic, but still slow and go at times. Got delays as well eastbound from I-65 over to Ripley Street through that stretch. And then also slowdowns coming from the Illinois side back into Indiana past Indianapolis Boulevard. Things open up on from there. Southbound side of I-65, still finding delays south of 8094. Down towards just south of Ridge before things open back up again. So still be careful for slowing traffic there. On the Illinois side, tips are letting us know really jammed up on the Skyway. It is jammed up because we have a crash, it looks like, down to one lane past the toll booth near the bridge. So be careful there, eastbound side of the Skyway if you're on the Illinois side. Out on Bishop Ford, we've got the roadwork delays from 115th down past Sibley. US 30 still finding heavy traffic through the Dyer-Shareville area, but it looks like the earlier crash has been cleared near Taney Place. Still heavy traffic through that stretch of Maryville. Pretty heavy traffic along 41 north of 30, again up towards Main Street, and then also delays in the St. John area along 30 nearing 93rd Avenue with heavy traffic. Our hotline is 219-405-7743. If you have a traffic tip, only call when safe to do so. Alicia Tassone, Region News Team Traffic. For Northwest Indiana, scattered showers and thunderstorms. Temperatures tonight dropping into the upper 60s. Some patchy fog developing overnight and into our early Friday. Some showers through our morning hours, then an isolated chance of a shower or storm again in the afternoon for our Friday, with highs in the upper 70s near 80. Mostly clear tomorrow night, lows in the mid 60s. Weekend looking great Saturday, mostly sunny with a high near 82. Sunday sunny with a high near 84. And that's your forecast.
2: Yesterday on the south side, the White Sox were shut down by the Boston Red Sox 5-0. The Sox wrap up their series today and will try to avoid the sweep. The White Sox lost 2-1. Yesterday in Baltimore.
3: High fly ball, right field. That one is back, and that one is gone. Home run, PCA.
2: Pete Crow Armstrong hit two of the Cubs' five home runs. Seiya Suzuki homered in the seventh inning, and the Cubs outslugged the Baltimore Orioles 9-7. Manager Craig Counsell.
4: You know, the first homer Pete hit was, you know, kind of incredible. Really, the great at-bats were, you know, Pete's walk and then Michael's walk to set Seiya up. So just a good inning. Dansby had a good at-bat to get it going.
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2: WNBA last night, the Indiana Fever lost to the Los Angeles Sparks 106-92. Kelsey Mitchell led the Fever with 29 points. Tonight, the Fever will visit the Phoenix Mercury. Tonight, the Gary South Shore Railcats wrap up their series with the Lincoln Salt Dogs. The Railcats visit the Winnipeg Goldeyes this weekend. Also, the Railcats announced that outfielder Corey Howell is added to the All-Star game.

joining Peyton Long, Elvis Peralta, and Jacob Coates. The 2026 American Association All-Star Game will be played on Wednesday, July 15th in Lincoln, Nebraska. Tonight, the Lake County Corn Dogs return to Legacy Fields in Crown Point and host the Little Calumet Beavers at 7 p.m.

0: It's the playlist, Z107, Lady Gaga, and Bruno Mars for your ride home. Check Thursday off the work week list. We're almost there, almost to another weekend. It's Alicia. Thank you so much for hanging out today. St. John Fest kicking off today, running all the way through Sunday. St. John the Evangelist Parish, which is on 93rd Avenue, just west of 41. They've got food, they've got carnival rides, all kinds of fun activities, live music every night. It's boy band night tonight. That sounds right up my alley. 8 till 11 p.m. Tomorrow, Mr. Funny Man, Dick Diamond and the Dusters. Saturday, King B and the Stringers and Nashville Electric Company for some country. And then Sunday, Of the Tribe by SJE and Totally Taylor Swift Tribute. This is their music lineup at the St. John Festival going on through Sunday.
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There's One Direction on the playlist, Z107. I like to call them green blobs. That's what's on our radar. Some heavier rain at times, but just a few blobs moving through, and that's going to be the case tonight. And some pop-up storms again tomorrow. We've got the forecast details for you. I've got to check on the roads, too. It's all coming up in the region news at 6. Olivia Rodrigo now on the Z.

blobs moving through, and that's going to be the case tonight. And some pop-up storms again tomorrow. We've got the forecast details for you. I've got to check on the roads, too. It's all coming up in the region news at 6. Olivia Rodrigo now on the Z.

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3: In a video police interview played in court today, the former roommate and romantic partner of Charlie Kirk's accused killer, Tyler Robinson, says Robinson told him he wishes he hadn't done it. Alleged text messages between the two were also presented in court today. At the hearing's end, the judge will decide if there's enough evidence against Robinson to proceed to trial. Graham Plattner's formal withdrawal from Maine Senate race is expected Monday. The Democrat announced Wednesday night his decision following a recent sexual assault allegation.
4: I intend to file my paperwork to withdraw.
3: The Maine Democratic Party has announced in a statement posted to X that they have voted to hold a nominating convention to choose a new nominee. The quarterfinal round is underway at the World Cup. France

0: And Morocco are squaring off in New England in a semifinals rematch of the 2022 tournament. Tomorrow will feature a matchup between Spain and Belgium from Inglewood, California. I'm Lisa Carton.
1: If your property was severely damaged by recent storms, you could have its value reassessed. The Lake County Assessor's Office says a reassessment will reflect what was lost. You just have to file within 12 months of the disaster. We've shared more information on the Region News Team Facebook page. The Indiana Department of Environmental Management says the EPA gave Indiana more than $200,000 to monitor water quality at Lake Michigan beaches and help keep swimmers safe. Officials say the funding supports testing for elevated bacteria levels and alerting the public when conditions may be harmful for swimmers. The efforts help protect public health while supporting recreation and tourism along Indiana's Great Lakes coastline. Through Indiana's Beach Alert program, you can check current conditions and even sign up for automated messages. The Lakes of the Four Seasons Volunteer Fire Force is enrolling now for Project Lifesaver. It's a program dedicated to protecting individuals with cognitive conditions who are at risk of wandering. Participants receive a lightweight radio frequency transmitter that's worn on the wrist or ankle. Then if they wander from a safe environment, the Lofts Fire Department can use specialized tracking equipment to bring them home. Officials say the program is for those with dementia, autism, Down syndrome, or any other condition that creates a risk of wandering. We've shared more information on our Facebook page. For the Region News Team, I'm Jamie Foster. 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
3: Final check on the roads, finding delays on southbound I-65 south of Ridge Road towards 61st Avenue. Watch out for some moderate volume there. Westbound side of 8094 between Grant Street and the state line, still finding some moderate volume, and then heavier as you get on the Illinois side onto the tri-state. Eastbound delays come from I-80 all the way onto the Borman towards Calumet Avenue, and then things do pick up on from there. Southbound side of Klein Avenue hitting the brakes between the toll road and 15th Avenue, again ongoing road work. And watch out for the backups on the eastbound side of the toll road at the toll booth near the state line.

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Alicia Tassone, Region News Team Traffic. For Northwest Indiana, some lingering shower and storm chances into our Friday, but then we'll clear it out nicely for the weekend. Temperatures tonight into the upper 60s with scattered showers and thunderstorms tonight and patchy fog overnight into early Friday morning. Some isolated showers and storms still possible in the afternoon for Friday with a high near 80. Mostly cloudy tomorrow night with a low in the mid-60s. Saturday partly sunny with a high in the low 80s. Sunday sunny with a high in the mid-80s. Warmer on Monday with highs in the mid to upper 80s.

0: 90s with the Backstreet Boys on the playlist, Z107. Your retro weekend kicks off tomorrow at 5 p.m. here on the Z. Here are three everyday things you should really wash your hands after touching. And the number one is something we all touch so many times a day. You know what it is. We'll start off with number three, grocery cart handles. Most people so focus on shopping, they forget the handle is a magnet for germs from everyone who's used the cart before you. I always, every time I take a grocery cart, take the little sanitizing wipe and wipe off the handle. Always will do that. And really bummed when those sanitizing wipes are out. Then I feel like I have to sanitize my hands, at least. Pin pads at grocery stores, at coffee shops, anywhere that you might touch a pin pad, at the bank, wherever. Definitely really germy. And number one, of course, is your phone. It goes everywhere with you. You touch it so many times a day. Experts say it might actually be the dirtiest thing you touch on a daily basis. I'm going to go find a sanitizing wipe right now.
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1: I've never seen a

Let me live that fantasy. There's Lord on the playlist, Z107. Getting in our rain today. That should all move out by tomorrow morning. Catchy fog, though, as you head out the door. I've got the forecast details for you coming up. Plenty of sunshine from here on out through the weekend. Looking real nice.

0: A multi-county high-speed chase on I-65 early yesterday morning ended with an 18-year-old in custody. It happened at around 1:30 a.m. when an Indiana State Police trooper tried to pull over a driver in the Merrillville area. The vehicle fled south at speeds exceeding 130 miles per hour. The driver made several unsafe maneuvers and showed signs of impairment. The trooper was able to perform a pit maneuver, causing the suspect vehicle to leave the roadway and roll over in the median. The driver, an 18-year-old from Rensselaer, only had a learner's permit. He faces multiple charges, including driving while intoxicated and resisting law enforcement. The Obama Presidential Center will have a huge role in the upcoming WNBA All-Star Game. Tammy Trujillo has details.
1: The league announced that the museum will host several media and community events July 24th and 25th. All-Star Media Day and an open practice is scheduled for July 24th in the Obama Center Athletic Facility and Regulation Court. The decision was made due to the Sky's new training facility in Bedford Park not being finished. The All-Star Game will be played July 25th at the United Center, and the three-point contest and skills challenge will take place July 24th at Wintrust Arena. I'm Tammy Trujillo.
0: Governor Pritzker is designating the black and gold bumblebee as the official Illinois state bee. The designation was part of a law signed by the governor. Officials say the black and gold bumblebee serves as a critical prairie land pollinator that boosts Illinois' natural ecosystem, supports agriculture, and helps sustain life on Earth. This action follows a year of advocacy by students from Naperville's Lincoln Junior High School. For the Region News Team, I'm Jamie Foster. Your forecast is next.
2: For Northwest Indiana, scattered showers and thunderstorms tonight. Patchy fog overnight, low around 67. Tomorrow we'll catch some dry time after some early morning rain, but then pop-up showers and thunderstorms possible again in the afternoon with highs nearing 80. Mostly cloudy tomorrow night, low in the mid-60s. Saturday and Sunday will be dry with plenty of sunshine, highs in the low 80s on Saturday, mid-80s on Sunday, when we really ramp up the heat next week back into the upper 80s by Monday.

0: 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This is an interesting story. Archaeologists say they have translated a 4,000-year-old clay tablet from ancient Mesopotamia, and it turns out kids haven't changed much. Not that kind of tablet, kids. A clay tablet they used to write on 4,000 years ago. Basically, a complaint letter to a boy from his mom. They say it translated to him grumbling that the clothes she made for him weren't cool enough. Did they even talk about things as cool back then, though? I imagine that wasn't the word he used. He points out that the other kids had nicer outfits and wonders why he got stuck with handmade clothes. So turns out kids have been complaining about their clothes for 4,000 years.
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Patrick and DiMaggio, Marlon Brando, Jimmy Dean, on the cover of a magazine, Grace Kelly, Harlow G.

Madonna apparently already Grammy talk around her new album. It's Z107. That is going to wrap it up for me today. It's Alicia. Thanks for hanging out. 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